0: Party people. Rest in peace to Afrika Bambaataa. Shout out to the almighty Zulu Nation.
1: He's on fire. Yeah.

giving you that party energy, baby. We looking for Uzi for Summer Jam. Lil Uzi, we looking for you. Not the headline, though. You know it ain't that type of program. I don't even know what she said, 'cause she phoned. You want backstage passes to Summer Jam? At Funk Flex right now. Like the way she phoned. Let me see that steering wheel. What type of car you driving? Where you riding? I'll give it to you right now, this second. We rocking, baby. The big station. Oh!

Oh, we hot. Fun Flight 797, ladies, let's go, let's go, let's go, let's go, let's go. And if you hear this, I'm going to the back, going to the knees, maybe shake it to the max with the DJ.

off on it. Yes. New French Montana. Max B, Remy Ma, heavy Bronx energy right here. They gonna be at Summer Jam. We gonna shut that down. You want backstage pages to Summer Jam? I got those passes right now. At Funk Flex, let me see that steel on top of a car you driving. Where you riding? Let's go.

hollow. Mariah the scientist. Mariah the scientist has been added to Summer Jam. She's going to tear that place down. Ladies, you know you're ready for that. Tickets at Ticketmaster.com or Hot97.com.

you want to see Mariah the Scientist at Summer Jam, do you? I got those tickets, Funk Flex, I'm 97. Let's go, let's go. Sing this part right here, ladies. I want to hear you sing it real loud. When she does this part at Summer Jam, it's going to be crazy. Backstage passes right now at Funk Flex. Let me see that steel. What type of car you driving? I'll give them to you. Sing it right here, ladies.

0: Oh, you want a party? You want a party?
1: JY, turn me up.
0: Mm-hmm. Boss Man D-Lo. Young Miami. They're going to be at Webster Hall. Funk Flex on the set. 4,000 deep. 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David Ali, I appreciate you. Meek Miller's in Atlantic City. 10,000 deep. 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Walt Reader Jr., what's going on?
2: Spinach.
0: It's going to be nice. Uh-huh. 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

let's get the party started. 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That's when I knew that your heart was scarring. 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

0: I'm freaky, freaky like no one has ever made you feel, yeah. Yes, of course, it's Hot 97, Funk Flex birthday time. I love when people celebrate birthdays, man. Adriana, how are you doing?
1: Hey, what's up, Flex? I'm doing great. How are you?
0: What Jersey are you from?
1: I'm from Elizabeth, New Jersey.
0: Shout out to Elizabeth. I always play at Lobby over there. Shout out to my man, Terry. Have you been to Lobby before?
1: Yeah, I go there all the time.
0: Yes, I have a good time when I'm there. But listen, this is great because you're from Jersey. I got some tickets for you to go to Summer Jam.
1: Woo! I'm so excited to go. You don't understand. I'm so excited. That lineup is crazy.
0: Who are you going to take with you?
1: I'm going to take my sugar dumpling, you know.
0: Okay. All right. That's a good name, sugar dumpling. Your sugar dumpling. All right. That's so Jamaican that people say. Are you Jamaican?
1: No, I'm not Jamaican. I'm Puerto Rican.
0: Oh, you're not Jamaican? You're Puerto Rican?
1: Yeah.
0: Okay. Well, listen, I want you to have an amazing time at Summer Jam. Are you at home? You're in the car? Where are you?
1: I'm in a car headed home.
0: Okay. I'm grateful that you're checking us out. And I don't know if you know, but every hour I play new music from an artist from New York, New Jersey, and Connecticut. I'm going to go to Queensbridge right now. You know Zeddy Will is going to be at Summer Jam. You know that, right?
1: Yeah, I'm kind of excited to hear it. He got some major hits right now. He gets the party going.
0: Listen, he is going to tear Summer Jam down. Shout out to his DJ Kid Meech, who's from Mount Vernon. All right, so let's get to this news, Eddie. Well, congratulations on the Summer Jam tickets. I want you to hang out with me on the takeover, okay?
1: Of course, I'd love to.
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Shout out to DJ Nice, DJ AZ, DJ Nick Scalise, DJ CeeLo, DJ Big Bang. Congratulations to DJ CeeLo. We got a new show every Friday night, 11 o'clock. Congratulations, DJ Spazzo. We got a new show every Thursday night, 12 midnight, playing artists from New York, New Jersey, and Connecticut. You like this tempo right here?

I got backstage passes to Summer Jam. You want them? At Funk Flex, let me see that steering. What type of car you driving? I'll give you backstage passes to the biggest event in the world right now.

Oh, yeah. It's going to be crazy. I got everything. Meek Mill. Atlantic City. Boardwalk Hall. Funk Flex on the set. Walt Reader Jr., I appreciate you. 10,000 deep. Kehlani's coming to that Barclays. David Ali, I appreciate you. 20,000 deep. Funk Flex on the set. Boss Man D-Lo. Young Miami. They're coming to Webster Hall, 4,000 deep. You know what I do. You know what I do. Zeddy Will is going to be at Summer Jam. Shout to the baby. The baby bring your A game because Zeddy Will is bringing his A plus game. Queensbridge. Sean Prez, what up? Let's go. Let my mom party, girl.

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Keep it real, you know it ain't.

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French Montana, Max B. They had Summer Jam. Oh. Hot 97.

0: Well, it is a weeping and a mourning and a gnashing of teeth in the dance hall, and who do all think will run upon them come, come when time it come to my song, which is the champion song.
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0: 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I'll give them to you right now. Let me see what type of car you're driving, and you will be backstage at the biggest event in the world.

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11: New York! 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Highville, congratulations. Won the chip. Stand up, New York! 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He was small. Our guards moving like a video game, playing street ball. Like, get off.

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6: 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That's when I knew that your heart was scarring. Friends to lovers need a part to star in. Like, wait, babe, let me

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1: yes! eyes. Hot 97 Takeover, Funk Flex. There was Grain Dance, Dave and Thames. That is what Adriana wanted to hear. She's from Jersey. Matter of fact, you're from Elizabeth, correct?
2: Correct. That's right. Well, I'm originally from Brooklyn, but I'm living in Jersey now.
1: Okay. And Adriana got those tickets to Summer Jam 2026. I hope you have an amazing time.
2: Yeah, I cannot wait.
1: I'm very excited. We have a lot of artists on the lineup, right?
2: Yeah, you do. Like, I wonder how you're going to fit it all in, but y'all are.
1: Oh, no. We're going to fit everybody in. Plus, we also got some surprises, you know?
2: Oh, I like that. I can't wait to check it out.
1: Yeah, we're going to have some surprises, and that's going to be great. All right, so listen, I know you want to hear that Rain Dance. I know that was what you played. What do you want to play now?
2: Let's go for that Mariah the Scientist, Burning Blue.
1: And you know Mariah the Scientist is also at Summer Jam, right?
2: Yes, I can't wait to see her. Excited for that.
1: And every hour, I play new music from an artist from New York, New Jersey, or Connecticut. So we're going to go to Coney Island. We're going to Brooklyn. And my man Nems is also at Summer Jam. So we're going to play that at the end of the takeover.
2: All right. Sounds great.
1: Mm-hmm. All right. Let's get to that on the Hot 97 Takeover.

What's up, everybody? This is Janet from New Jersey, still here on the Hot 97 Takeover with Funk Flex. Here's The Pens by Chris Brown and Bryson Tiller. I would like to give a shout-out to Karma, Hot 97, the Funk Flex. Thank

0: I'm freaking, freaking like no one has ever made you feel, yeah.
1: Yes, Hot 97 Takeover, Funk Flex, is It Depends, Chris Brown, Bryson Tiller. Adriana, guess what?
2: What?
1: I'm trying to get Chris Brown and Bryson Tiller to Summer Jam. I am working on it, getting them there unannounced.
2: Ooh-wee, that's going to be a hot one if they come.
1: We're trying. What you want to hear? What you want to play?
2: Let's play that Chanel by Tyler.
1: We're also trying to get Tyler to Summer Jam. You know, she is going to be in town that weekend, so that's going to be good. I mean, we got French Montana, Mariah the Scientist,
2: yes.
1: Ice Spice, Max B, Fetty Wap, The Baby, G Herbo, Natalie Nunn, Cash Cobain, Zeddy Will, a whole host of others. All right?
2: Yeah, I'm super excited for all of them because I love all their music.
1: Thank you. And thank you for joining the Takeover. I appreciate you.
2: Of course, I appreciate you and the whole Hot 97 staff.
1: Yes, and we're going to play that bonus by Nems because he's from Coney Island on the Hot 97 Takeover. And then 10 o'clock, I'm back on the set. Let's go.

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0: 5 East 204th Street, Bronx, New York. 516-788-8852. 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
14: New York! It's been 50 years. Highville, congratulations. Won the chip. Stand up, New York. 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He wasn't big no more. He was small.

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0: Yes. You want backstage passes to Summer Jam? I got them right now. At Funk Flex. Let me see what type of car you driving. Let's go.

Meek Mill, Broadwalk Hall, Funk Flex on the set. Walt Reed Jr., baby, is crazy. Atlantic City. Hey, Boogie, we are looking for you for Summer Jam, my brother. Zeddy Will, Kyle Rich. Bronx, Brooklyn, Queens. DJ Omani, I see you. My city, my station. What? Hot 97!

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0: 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I'm on that set all night long. Yes. 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
3: 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I just wanna rock.

Yes. Boss Man D-Lo, Young Miami, come to Webster Hall. Yours truly, Funk Flex on the set. 4,000 deep, it don't change. I'm at everything. Aight? Kehlani's coming to the Barclays. David Ali, what up? 20,000 deep, Funk Flex on the set. Meek Mill, coming to Atlantic City. Broadwalk Hall, 10,000 deep. Funk Flex on the set again. Walt Reader Jr., what up, baby? We rockin'.

0: backstage passes to Summer Jam if you want them. At Funk Flex, let me see, I steal what type of car you drive. Little Uzi, we are looking for you for Summer Jam. Middle of the pack, though. We don't need you to close. We don't need that.
1: Montana, Don Big Bell. 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

0: French Montana, Max B, they're going to be at Summer Jam. It's going to be crazy. I got backstage passes to Summer Jam right now at Funk Flex. Let me see, I see what type of car you driving. I'm so focused. Yes! The baby's at Summer Jam. DJ Kid, what up?
1: Mm-hmm.
0: Them boys put on a good show. Zeddy Will's ready. He's ready for y'all. He's ready. Ah!

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0: 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French Montana, Max B, Remy Ma. New York, New Jersey, Connecticut.
1: Ever since you left me.
0: Summer Jam backstage passes at Funk Flex right now.
1: Ever since you left me.
0: Let me see that steel type of car you driving. Where you riding? Summer Jam is under new management. Funk Flex, Katrina B, you see us. Things is different up here. Ask me.

international energy. Dembo! It bothers him when I play this. I don't know why. 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I'm not sure why. Dominican Day Parade in the Bronx. TJ Chulo, Funk Flex, I'm a touchdown. We ready for that. TJ Chulo, what's going on?

0: Backstage passes to Summer Jam right now at Funk Flex. I'll give them to you right now this second.
1: I'm still scorching hot in these streets, baby.

Young Miami, Webster Hall, Funk Flex on the set. I'm at everything. Kehlani's coming to the Barclays, 20,000 deep. I'm on a set for that too. David Ali, what up, baby? Meek Mill. Atlantic City, Broadway Call, Funk Flex on the set. Walt Reader Jr., what up? Backstage passes to Summer Jam. At me, I'll give them to you right now.

Gramercy Theater, Conway the Machine, Funk Flex, I'm a set. Beacon Theater, Rick Ross, I'm there too. She said, take your time. First time ever met Fantasies. Roberta, what up? Lenny, what up? Baby, I'm a dog. I'm on my... Oh, that Pier 36?

I let Digital shake the block. As I pick that tempo up. Congratulations to DJ CeeLo. He got a new show every Friday night, Hot 97, 11 p.m. Congratulations to DJ Spazzo. Every Thursday, 12 midnight. He plays artists from New York, New Jersey, and Connecticut. Oh, yes. Let Digital shake the block. Bobby Trends, what up, baby? Top Boogie, Tap Wizard, DJ Nice, DJ AZ, DJ Nick Scalisi, DJ Big Ben. Energy right here. Let's go.

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Southside 97, Phone Flex is Wednesday. I'm about to wrap it up. I'll be back tomorrow at 5 o'clock. 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We rock and we here. Oh, so on that note, I'm back tomorrow, 5 o'clock. Summer Jam 2026 is the biggest event in the world. Let's go.

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11: 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Won the chip. 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

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That's when I knew that your heart was scarring. 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
9: 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Highville, congratulations. Won the chip. Stand up, New York! 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Did you

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6: New York! It's been 50 years. Highville, congratulations. Won the chip. Stand up, New York. You see what our center did to the giraffe? 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He wasn't big no more. He was small. Our guards moving like a video game, playing street ball. Like, get up.

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0: 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Young Money.
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2: New York! It's been 50 years. Highville, congratulations. Won the chip. Stand up, New York. You see what our center did to the giraffe?

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0: 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What

Yeah, come through, just us two. I like it cause you cut how I'm cut too. 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I like it cause you cut how I'm cut too.

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0: Some of y'all been outside since last night. You know what I'm saying? Some of y'all been coming out since 5 in the morning. Because today is the day. The Knicks ticker tape parade down at Canyon of Heroes is today. It starts at 10 a.m., I believe, was the information provided by Mr. Mayor.
1: Yeah.
0: But listen, man, we here. High 97, the family's involved. You know what I'm saying? Kaz is out there in these streets right now. You got a raincoat on. You know what I'm saying? Making things happen. Me and Bell's Pundaway. You know what I'm saying?
1: Pundaway.
0: You know what I mean? Yo, we got our girl Jamella Lemieux in the building. You feel me? So listen. There's a lot of things going on today. We got Summer Jam tickets during Hip Hop Jeopardy. You could win the Father's Day MVP pack. You could be the MVP of Father's Day. Pair of tickets to see a Yankees game, Fanatics Fest Sunday bundle. Plus, you got a chance to win the grand prize of Fanatics Fest 4-day pass, including a $250 gift card from Comedy in Harlem and Fanatics Fest for you to do as you wish. You know what I'm saying? Also, Summer Jam announcements on the way, and at 8 o'clock, the cool kids, man. What's up, yo? Chuck, the Michael Rocks. What's up, my guys?
2: Yo, keep it locked right here.
1: Listen, you know what I'm saying? It's a special day, yo. We thought it would never happen,
0: yo,
1: bro.
0: Fam, I'm. Where have you seen me wear short sleeves?
1: Yo,
0: I mean, 100 and some episodes, man. I'm out here. I got the guns out.
1: The guns is out, fam. Wait, hold on. Let me put you on. Where you at? Hold on. There's a lot going on. Say something.
3: I said, I did not know you had arms, Miro. I've never seen. Miro's arms are so light-skinned compared to his face.
1: Yo.
3: They do not see
1: you
3: the
1: sun. You need some sun?
3: Free the arms.
0: I got a trapper stand. That's what they call it. You know what I'm saying?
1: Yeah, man. It's a beautiful day, man.
0: Yeah, man. Yo, listen, like Shani said, man. Yo, Jamila's in here with a New York Knicks Champions shirt.
3: I am from Chicago, Illinois, and
1: I have on
3: a Knicks shirt today.
1: Come on, man.
3: Y'all deserve this.
0: You know what it is, man. You feel the energy of the city, man. Yo, New York, New Jersey, Connecticut. I'm on cloud 11 right now. You know what I'm saying? I'm not on no substances. I'm high on life.
1: Yeah.
0: You know what I'm saying? I'm high on this Knicks win, baby. You know what I'm saying? And you should be too. Keep it locked right here. It's Hot 97. This morning's Romero, baby. We got you. The morning headlines is coming up next after the break. Listen, turn up. Turn up that Curtis Blow. We go old school with it. Let's go.
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15: 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New York's auto accident attorneys. From the Bronx to the Belt. They are New York.

0: Yes, yes, yes, yes. Uh-huh. We do. We love it. New York. Yes. Oh, my God. Okay. Yeah. Me and Bill's hands, you throw the
1: over
0: the
1: head. Let's go. Come on. You know what I'm saying? Everybody.
0: Hey, raise the roof, yo. Yo, the Watch Gang is in the building, baby. It's Hot 97. It's Morning with Merrill. We're not playing basketball. We're giving you the best radio show, morning show in the United States of the world. You know what I'm saying? We outside. It's your boy, Camaro. I am joined by the most illustrious crew in radio. Mia Bell is in the building.
2: Good morning, Sarkpasay.
0: You know what I'm saying? And listen, let me tell you something. This is very important. When Mia Bell walked in here, time stood still. You know what I'm saying? Because I told y'all before the break that she was ready with the headlines. And she said, yo, pass me the rock. I'm ready. You know what I mean? Mm. So she's about to cock it back and dunk on you. God damn it. New York. New shit. Yeah. Oh, yeah. Try to stay. Get ready. Listen, this is the information part of this program. You know, the unhingedness comes in a little bit. You know what I'm saying? And we talk to Jamila after the break as well. But right now, it's time for your morning headlines. I see the first one, and I'm hyped.
2: Are you really? You hype about this one? First of all, let me tell you this before I get started, okay? I took the Long Island Railroad into work this morning. Right. I should have drove, but my car is in the shop right now. And, baby, it's crazy outside. No, I can tell you that, okay? The New York Knicks got the world going nuts.
1: Ooh, city on lock.
2: Yes. They already drinking. They already passing things around to each other.
1: Already.
2: Strangers. I just watched an interaction. Uh-huh. And I really hope the city's ready because it's about to go crazy.
0: A lot of cross-faded Jalen Brunson jerseys out there.
2: Oh, yes. Already at 5 a.m., 6 a.m. All right. Anyway, yeah. I'm going to get straight to these headlines for you. Yeah. Okay. Luigi Mangione. Sony's defense team is going to pursue a mental health defense through this case. Okay. Now, according to reports, his lawyers are expected to argue that his mental state played a major role in the killing, and the judge is requiring them to disclose evidence supporting that this claim, you know, is true before the trial, so prosecutors have time to review it. Right. And
3: I didn't realize he actually did it. I thought he was like my favorite white political prisoner.
0: Yeah, yeah, yeah. You know what I'm saying?
3: I've been saying free Luigi for like a year. You mean he did it?
0: Yo, what? No, it's free Luigi.
3: Free Luigi. Free him anyway. Sorry.
0: Listen, you know what I mean? And listen, this is America, people. It's innocent until proven guilty.
3: Yes.
0: You know what I mean? Oh, I was going to say in a certain cadence that is from an old... Never mind. Okay, let's keep going. And, but shout out to Jason.
2: You sure you want to say that?
0: Yeah, no, I do not. I do not want to say that. Shut the chicken up because the first week I was like, free Mumia! And he was just like, he was the only person that got the reference and laughed. So, yes. Free Luigi and free Mumia.
1: Word.
2: Now let me tell you what's going on locally. We all know the Knicks parade is happening. It's here. It's supposed to start at 10 a.m., but no. New Yorkers, the tri-state area, New York, New Jersey, and Connecticut have been lining up since last night.
0: Since last night. You said 10 a.m. They thought you meant 10 p.m. So they've been out there since after supper.
2: A lot of people coming in literally now, 5 a.m., 6 a.m. trickling in. So if you're listening and planning to head downtown to celebrate the Knicks' historic 2026 NBA championship victory.
1: Come on now.
0: First in half a century.
2: Just know that there's going to be a lot of road closures. South of Canal Street is going to be shut down all the way down from the Hudson River to East River starting at 7 a.m. I do believe certain train lines are already closed. 4:30 a.m. to 5 p.m. today, especially if you're leaving City Hall. That's where the whole celebration is going to be, the ceremony. And I don't know what time y'all getting home today.
0: Yeah, right. For real.
2: There's so much MTA changes too. A lot of delays, reroutes. So please, just you gotta just check the schedule.
0: Yeah,
2: and Wall Street, all these places.
0: Yeah, listen to the robot. Or listen to the guy that's on the speaker. Like, strange going to trash the hour to go to the table. This is that close the doors, please.
2: And then remember to be respectful too. A lot of commuters are still going into work. Okay, a lot of our New York elders are still moving around the city.
0: Right, so please
2: be respectful.
0: Come on,
2: okay.
0: Respect
2: I'm telling
0: elders.
2: You now.
0: Yeah.
2: Alternate side parking and meters are in effect. The weather It's going to be real hot today. I'm going to look at it right now. Humid and
1: rainy.
0: And see, that's why I got the Barb Simpson arms out.
2: Yeah. It's 73 degrees now. It's cloudy. We have a high of 88 to look forward to. It might be a little rainy.
0: Okay. It'll cool some of y'all off. You know what I mean? If you over here drinking, you know what I mean, Cisco at 6 in the morning, you're going to be hot by the time we get, you know, to the end roll around. So keep it locked right here. Saturday 7th. Thank you. Me and Mel. We're going to get to the game. We got to lock in a little bit more with our girl Jamila after the break, okay?
2: Yes.
0: Also, do tell with Mia Bell, you know what I'm saying? Because I got a fever, like I said. And Summer Jam tickets on sale right now at Ticketmaster. You know what I'm saying? Keep it locked right here. It's your boy, Hot 97. I'm not your boy, Hot 97. I'm the King Merle. But this is Mornings with Merle. I'm Hot 97. You're welcome. Let's go.

0: Yes. Yes. Hi, 97 Waters of Barrel. Good morning, Tri-State. Today is the Knicks parade, if you didn't know. You know what I'm saying? That's the reason your training ain't working. That's the reason nothing's going on. And you are like, what? You know what I'm saying? And, hey, you're seeing two guys in Knicks jerseys passing bottles around. You know what I mean? And being merry. Listen, I told y'all before the break, we got Jamila Lemieux in the building with us for the second day in a row. We are so lucky up here. You know what I'm saying? The author of Single Black Mother. You know what I'm saying? She's a tremendous writer. I've been a fan of her work for a long time. She does everything, man. I was going to be like, yo, I'm just going to say you do everything. She's a writer. She's a speaker. She's an astronaut. She does gymnastics. You know what I'm saying? She can hoop. You know what I'm saying? She does everything. You know what I mean? So, but you got to get something off your chest. We were just talking about this off mic.
1: Yeah.
0: And I'm going to let you get into it. You know what I'm saying? Because I was like, yo, I agree with a lot of these points. Y'all might be mad, but I'm going to get you a cape so you can be super mad. Mm-hmm.
1: So I have to say, between the things I'm seeing on social media and the conversations I'm having with my female friends, I am very concerned about the state of the men that are out here right now.
2: Tell us more.
1: And so I've been a feminist since I was a very young girl, and I've been working in media for a long time. And so I've dealt with people call me a man hater. You know, you hate black men, you're bitter, you're angry. That's not true at all. Miro has known me for a long time.
0: He's very jovial.
1: You know what I mean? I've always been a nice girl. I like men quite a bit. Maybe too much even. But the stories that I'm hearing, like this whole what do you bring to the table conversation, the debate on social media, it's like it's crossed over into real life.
0: Yeah.
1: Like I've heard stories of women going on dates and the man who doesn't earn what she earned or accomplish what she's accomplished asking her, what do you bring to the table? And it's wild because when in the history of the world have men brought more to a heterosexual relationship than women?
0: Come on.
2: Not in this lifetime.
1: Come on. But like, so these dudes are bitter, they're mad, they're sad, they're not happy with how things are shaking out for them. Mm. And women, more than ever, are choosing to do what we want. So we don't require men, right? Like the way we once did. People talk about, why don't we have relationships like our grandparents? Well, first of all, my grandma got with my grandfather when she was 12 and he was 17.
0: I was about to say hello. Like, I was like, yo, my grandmama was having kids at 15.
1: Yeah,
0: what are we talking about?
1: Babies having babies. That's not gold.
0: That's not. You know? Yeah. That happens now. We like, yeah, something's going on.
1: Something ain't right. You know, but also, like, our grandmothers couldn't get checking accounts, couldn't get their own house, couldn't get the type of jobs they needed to support their families. Like, there was a requirement to have the care and protection of a man. I think most heterosexual women would like to be in a happy, healthy relationship.
0: For sure.
1: You know, like, I don't think that has changed. But women are saying to themselves, like, look, I've tried. This is not working.
0: Yo.
1: I'm going to just be by myself.
3: Yeah. Is that beneficial to the women?
1: I think it can be. You know, it's so in my book, Black Single Mother, I talk about looking at my mom crazy when I was little because she didn't have a man. Right. She's the oldest of nine. All her siblings were married for the most part. You know, all her sisters had husbands. And I looked at her like, why don't you have a man? And now that I know the story and what was going on, my mom was like, I have been hurt. Mm-hmm. I have been disappointed. I don't want to experience that anymore. And I don't want my child to see me mistreated or unhappy. So I think that my household growing up, and my father was very present. You know, I have a great relationship with my dad, but there was no man of the house. And I am so privileged that I never saw my mom being hurt or mistreated or crying over, you know what I mean, a man. Or, you know, married women do more housework than single moms, right? Like an average, like 7 hours more per week because we're, you know, single moms are not cleaning up after another adult.
0: That's true.
1: So
0: Turn the mic down.
1: So I think that, you know, we're at a point in history where, like, a relationship is not everyone's aspiration.
2: Yes.
1: You know, and I hope that everybody who still wants and desires that gets the opportunity to have it in a happy, healthy context. But the men, y'all got to do some self-work.
0: Listen, it's crazy out here because, I feel like, yo, shout out to my wife because she, I tell her all the time, I'm like, yo, I make what I make, but you might, you probably make double. You know what I'm saying? Like, if we're talking about, like,
1: if she was paid value, for all her labor. Yeah,
0: like, the value of your labor is $250,000 a year, minimum.
2: Each kid is 2 full-time jobs.
0: Do you know what I'm saying?
2: By the way.
0: Easily. Easy. You know what I'm saying? Keeping track of all of that stuff, files, this, that, paperwork, this one, that one. And that's with me as, like, the sous chef.
1: Yeah.
0: You know what I'm saying? Yeah. Like, being outside of home.
1: But I will say, real quick, just, you know, if you are a man who's out there and you want to do better, you should read my book, Black Single Mother.
0: Boom!
1: If you don't want to read the whole thing, even though I think it has some relevance for everybody, you should. But chapter 4 is specifically about the relationship between black women and black men, and it's not entirely about single parenthood at all. It's about how we deal with each other. So I think it'll be helpful. You know, if you don't have $30, go to the library, just read that chapter, take some notes, take some pictures of it on your iPhone and Barnes and Noble. You know, just get your hands on it how you can.
2: That's important. We gotta dig deeper. We can't continue to let the cycle, you know, continue.
1: Yes.
0: You know what I'm saying? You can write a little note on a post-it note with a highlighter. You know what I'm saying? Yes. Just keep it cute. You know what I'm saying? No bad words. All right? Listen, Hot 97. That was an inside joke. You're not supposed to do this on radio. Hot 97. Porter Barrel, baby. Do Tell with Via Bell is up next. You heard? You listen. Single Black Mother by Jamila Lemieux out now. Go cop that. Chapter 4 is very important. All right? Learn you something. It's Porter's Barrel, baby. We'll be right back. We're going to look out the window and see if the Knicks is marching down the street. Keep it tight. Let's go. Porter's with Metal
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6: 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Uh-huh. It's your boy, the Kid Merle. I will never make you pay for a drink. You know what I'm saying? Word. I got you. You know what I'm saying?
7: Oh, let me tell y'all, Jamila is justifying everything she just said, okay? Go get the book yesterday.
6: Okay.
7: Hurry
6: listen,
7: up.
6: Go back in time and cop that. You know what I'm saying? Go get the manuscript sent to you.
7: Yes.
6: Privately. Listen.
7: Wow.
6: Me and Bella's on deck. It's time for Do Tell Your Hair. You know what I'm saying? Oh, baby. Oh, I'm looking at this shit. Oh, my God.
7: Mm-hmm. I'm not going to tell that story.
6: Okay, all right.
7: Your reading is not happening right now, okay? I'd like to apologize to all the women who've been on bad dates. All right? It's going to get better. Put them intentions out there.
6: We promise.
7: All right, now listen up. Remember, we were wondering who would perform at the next Knicks game after Wu-Tang. Well, Public Enemy's Chuck D told Variety it was going to be them, and they were hoping to bring out Run DMC and A Tribe Called Quest, but thankfully we didn't have to go through any of that because our anxiety was up and we won game five.
6: Yeah.
7: Okay. Now, Method
8: but that
7: would
8: have been fire.
7: I
8: Yo,
7: know.
8: What? Public Enemy, Tribe Called Quest, Run DMC?
7: Yeah.
8: Yo,
6: come on.
7: They would have won game six, too.
6: Yeah. I would have been up there hitting every arthritic knee dance possible.
7: Now, Method Man also spoke on the Knicks in five shout. He gave while the team was down 29 points, and he said, honestly, I was just popping my ish. I was kind of mad because some of the crowd stopped believing. The energy in the room was a little different. In that moment, I said what needed to be said.
6: That's
7: whether
6: right.
7: it was true or not, it needed to be said.
6: That's right.
7: Mm-hmm. Mm-hmm. And, of course, we got the victory.
6: That's
7: and
6: right.
7: It was a crazy game.
6: Uh-huh. Cal.
8: One of the best, man. Like I said, game five was, you know, it sealed the deal. We got the chip.
6: Yeah.
8: But game four.
6: Come on, dog.
8: Ooh. Oh, my God.
7: That was the moment that was everybody the one, has been waiting for.
8: The comeback, you know, the Ananobi tip.
6: Come on.
8: And just, you know, look, had we lost that game, the series would have been 2-2.
6: Yep.
7: Yeah.
8: So that's like a mental defeat in some respects.
6: A once momentum we saw, swing.
8: Yeah, we're 3-1. It just solidified inside everybody like
7: that win.
8: We really got this.
6: We got it. Slight. You know what I'm saying? And yo, listen, I watch this is how my laptop knows I'm washed. Cause I watched that and the D Block Dipset versus 100 times a week. You know what I'm saying?
7: Man. Uh-huh. Yeah. Those highlights are gonna live forever.
6: Forever.
7: And we got to witness it in real time.
6: Come
7: and
6: on.
7: Talk about it.
6: Yeah, and we're going to be annoying about it for the next 40 years, y'all.
7: Yes. That's it for me and Belle Do Tell this hour. And the next, we get to talk to the cool kids.
6: Hey, shout out to Chuck and Sir Michael, man. They up next. Listen, also up next, me and Belle likes to bury the lead, you know what I'm saying? And be humble. But I will never allow her to do that. She is the greatest in radio, one of the voices that makes you stand up in the morning. You know what I'm saying? And she will be back with more headlines after this. All right? It's Hot 97 This Morning with Merle. It's your boy. We here with the best girl radio. Come on, stop playing. Jay Rush from Philly, but he's like, yo, he's doing this thing out here. He's like, yo, it's Villanova. Word.
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1: Headshot.
2: Frank.
1: Sit down.
2: Frank.
1: Stand up.
2: Frank.
1: Pass out.
2: Frank.
1: Wake up.
2: Frank.
1: Fade it.
2: Frank.

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1: Frank.
0: Sit down.
1: Frank.
0: Stand up.
1: Frank.
0: Pass out.
1: Frank.
0: Wake up.
1: Frank.
0: Faded.
1: Frank.
0: Faded.
1: Frank.

0: Yes, sir. Hot 97 Mornings, Romero. That was Jack Harlow. You know what I'm saying? Pre-hat. You know what I'm saying? Yo, it's Hot 97 this morning, Romero.
1: Before Dwelle.
0: Before Dwelle.
2: Right. Does Jack Harlow know who Dwelle is? Yo. That's the real question.
0: Yo, listen.
1: The day he found out who he was like, That's Dwelle.
0: That's me. He's doing in the mirror the meme like, that's your Dwelle. Say it like that. Dwelle. Dwelle. It's like hurt in Spanish. Me Dwelle. Yo, listen, I'm going to stop messing around here. Yo, listen, we're going to get right to it. The number one, the GOAT, the cream of the crop, I tell you every time, don't forget the goddamn bell. She got so much motion, man, the room is spinning. It's me, a bell. You know what I'm saying? With Dude Tell, hey. We're not doing that for a story.
2: All right, well, listen up, because Bernie Sanders is proposing taxing AI companies to transfer wealth to a citizens fund to pay for education. Okay, now this is his plan to make sure that Americans benefit financially from the growth of artificial intelligence, something that we see that is taking over the world and all of these jobs.
0: Yo.
2: So he wants the government to create a sovereign wealth fund, and it's like a giant investment owned by the public, and to pay for it, he wants to impose like a one-time 50% tax on stock holdings of the biggest AI companies. So he's still coming up with ways to try to benefit.
0: Hey, that sounds very much like Saudi. The private, what was it? The private investment fund?
2: Yeah.
0: The PIF?
1: Yeah.
0: That PIF.
2: Uh-huh.
0: And Saudi Arabia.
2: This fund is supposed to generate hundreds of billions of dollars every year that could be used for direct payments to Americans, healthcare, education, and housing programs.
0: Yeah, I wonder why we don't do stuff like that.
2: Right.
1: Because the Republicans control the House and Senate. Bernie can tell us anything at this point.
0: Yeah.
1: Oh, I'm proposing reparations in the form of $2 million.
2: Uh-huh.
0: Yo, cut it out.

0: So we're hoping that all things are well. Please be careful as you are moving around today, because the Knicks parade is happening.
1: Yes.
0: They are expecting millions of people.
1: Yes.
0: Remember, it's not just New York. It's also New Jersey and Connecticut. And people who are flying in from other parts of the world who miss New York.
2: And keep it cool. So do not show up in a Spurs jersey.
1: Today's
2: not the day. Trying to troll somebody.
0: Don't do that.
1: Nah.
2: Don't do that.
1: All you streamers, leave the Oswan home, bro. Don't get beat up. This is New York City, okay?
0: Yes.
3: When I first moved to New York, my dad told me if somebody was making me uncomfortable to try and bite my ear.
0: You gotta act like you're crazy.
1: Yeah, I'm crazy for real.
3: Yeah.
1: Yeah, you put some peanut butter in your pants and you take it out and eat it on the train. Yeah.
0: That's it for headlines this hour. Alternate side parking and meters are in effect. Collections are on schedule. Them kids do have to go to school today, but I'm sure they probably not, because they with you at the parade. I done seen a lot of them on the train this morning. But yes, we are here. It's going to be a high of 88 degrees, cloudy. Yeah. Might get a little rain.
1: Can't wait.
0: Be safe out there.
1: Yeah, I got to tan these guns. You know what I'm saying?
0: Uh-huh.
1: Speaking of the parade, our very own Kazeem Family Day, you can call him Kaz, you know what I'm saying? The sports report god is on the scene right now, you know what I'm saying, at the parade. He's going to be calling us up next. Keep it locked. It's Hot 97 this morning. Romero, DJ Kaz, watch it, stepped in the booth. Oh, my God. Yo, the room is shaking. Yo, keep it locked right here. It's Hot 97 this morning. Romero, the only show you should be listening to on the radio and on TV and everywhere else. All right? Keep it locked. Let's go.

0: Yes, sir. Hot 97 Mornings Tomorrow. That said, he will, by the way. He will be tearing it down in Sun Jam. You know what I'm saying? Yo, listen, we got a very special sports report today. You know what I'm saying? We got live from New York. It's Kaz. It's outside.
1: Yo.
0: Kaz, what's it looking like out there, man? Yo, Jamila showed me some pictures. There's pandemonium. Mia said that LIRR is looking like an open bar. What's going on out there in the streets?
1: Yeah. Let me tell you something. It's a good 2 million people outside. I'm give or take, bro. I'm moving. I'm on Broadway right now. There's cars trapped. There's a sea of blue and orange. There's mad Knicks fans out here. It's definitely going to rain, but it has not slowed down, like, not even a little bit of the capacity that's going to be here on the Canyon of Heroes. It's insane right now, Mero.
0: Yo, Kaz, let me tell you something.
1: I got some Knicks fans next to me, too.
0: Let's talk to him.
2: Yo, my name is Vaughn now. I'm from Elmont. Big 03. You're some favorite player ever. I got your jersey on right now. Big Syracuse. 1-5 on the fellas. Stop playing with me, bro.
1: Don't curse it. We good. But yo, listen, I am on my way to City Hall right this second. I'm in the middle of Mad Knicks fans. Am I going to make it?
3: They close it there? You going to make it.
0: He going to make it.
1: Hey, listen. I feel like I'm in a mousetrap a little bit. But it's crazy.
0: What's the craziest thing you've seen out there? Because me and Bell seeing people ciphering Wild Irish Rose. There's a lot of situations going on out there.
3: Ciphering on the way, on the walk. Like, hey, stranger, what up?
0: Hey, I don't know who you are here.
1: Let me tell you something. It smells like 20 forests out here. It's a lot of brown liquor being spilled. You know what I mean? It is mad just... Oh, like OG might be like the most popular Nick in New York right now. Which is crazy to say, considering the team. And man, there's people just climbing scaffolding right now, knocking over guardrails.
4: Do they have bags? Because they said no bags were allowed. How are they getting the liquor and stuff in there?
1: You can tell. I've seen people get real creative with it. I've seen, you know, they have some special flashes, like phone cases and like book bags. Yep. I've seen every sort of incognito flash you could find right now. But this is the craziest thing I've ever seen in New York. I ain't gonna hold you. This is nuts.
0: Hey, listen, Kaz, yo, stay safe out there. We gonna tap back in with you after the break. Yo, listen.
1: Oh, I'm having a blast. Don't get me wrong. I'm having a blast. This is the best day of my life.
0: I'm not talking about your surroundings, champ. I'm talking about you. I'm talking about, yo, don't drink too many buzz balls out there on the way to City Hall, all right?
3: Do it. Do all the things.
0: Yeah, you know what? Effort. Turn up. You know what I'm saying? It's been 50 years. Listen, we gonna come right back with our guy, Kaz. Keep it locked right here. It's Hot 97. It's Morning Tomorrow. Listen, buy stock in Cognac. Let's go. Hot 97.

0: Yes, sir. New York City, New York City, New York City. Kaz is on the line, and we want to know what them I say out there in the streets. You know what I'm saying? Kaz, who you with out there?
1: Yo. Hey, man. I'm on Fulton Street, and what is this, Broadway? I don't know where it's at. It's a sea of blue and orange. Big fans. I found two of them right now. Hold on. What's the name? Hold on a second. My name is Chadwick. Nice to meet you. Let's go, Knicks. Let's go, Knicks.
0: Yes. Yes, sir.
1: Hello? Yo.
0: Yo. What up, Chan? What's your name? Where you calling from? I mean,
1: what's
0: where you calling
1: name?
0: From? You calling from
1: the
0: place.
1: My name is Chadwick. We coming from Queens. I'm here with my peoples, and it's pandemonium out here. I ain't going to lie. Everybody's out here. Everybody's outside. It's lit right now, and it's only 7 in the morning.
0: Yeah, baby. It's New York City.
2: That's what we want.
0: Yo, what's the crazy?
1: New York City. This is a...
0: What's the wildest thing you've seen out there? Because, like you said, it's New York, baby. You know what I mean? Like, you might see a dude hanging upside down.
1: I ain't lying. When they went on Saturday, I dead watched them like that bus on fire. I ain't gonna lie. They was wilding out there. I'm not even gonna hold you, bro. I'm like, yo, what's going on? What y'all doing?
0: Yeah.
1: And we walking. Everybody jump. Yo, I ain't gonna lie. Everyone talking about they love me. I'm like, I love y'all too, but y'all wilding a little bit. I'm not gonna lie, but it's been lit out here. It's all love out here, bro. I love that this is bringing the city together, bro.
0: Yo.
1: I haven't seen this much unity since I've been alive. I'm young, so seeing this is amazing.
0: Yo, facts. Talk about it, man. Because, yo, if you're from a certain generation, man, like, this is a long time coming.
2: Mm-hmm.
1: Yeah, listen, I'm 21 years old. I've never seen the Knicks win anything. If this is what it's like, this is a beautiful thing. It's a little rowdy. It's a little rowdy, but I could get down with a little rowdiness myself, so I don't even mind that. You know what I'm saying? So it's cool.
0: Yeah.
1: I love the love out here that people are showing. I just want everyone to know to be really safe, though. That's the biggest thing.
0: Yes.
1: Everyone being safe. God watching over everybody here. Protect us. You know what I'm saying? But other than that, it's lit.
0: Yo. What's up? Yeah. Shout out to my guy. Yo.
1: We outside.
0: Preach, Reverend.
1: We outside all day. Knicks in 5.
0: Yeah. Come on. You know the vibes?
1: Yeah. That's what I'm talking about, man. Hey, yo. God bless y'all. Y'all be safe. It was nice talking to y'all, man.
0: Appreciate you, my brother. Thank you for calling in, man. Wow.
1: Y'all talking crazy out there, man.
0: Kaz, listen. We're all God-fearing Knicks fans out here. You know?
3: I know. Doesn't this feel beautiful?
0: Come on, son.
3: Come on.
1: Listen, it's gray outside, but I promise you it's orange and blue skies right now. I promise you.
0: Yes, sir. Listen, and if you want to have some orange and blue skies, you know what I'm saying? Call us up, 1-800-223-9797. We doing it early, baby. Hip Hop Jeopardy's coming up after the break. Come win you and be the MVP of Father's Day. You dig? Let's go. Hot 97 Borders around, baby. French Montana Summer Jam on this. Oh, baby.

Yeah. Always been a little mathematician. Lately, this cash I'm getting got me losing count of these bags. I've been moving too fast. Hard times don't last. Remember when cops are rats talking out my boy, you ain't but a

0: listen, all my life, I've been waiting to give away this Father's Day MVP pack. You know what I'm saying? Mm. And how you get it is by calling us right now. 1-800-223-9797. It's your boy. We here. You know what I'm saying? And we got a caller on the line already. Damn, y'all dial fast.
1: Boys and girls.
0: Yes, sir. When you hear that music, you know this what is it is.
1: Hip-hop listen. Jeopardy.
0: Kaz, right
2: yeah,
0: now.
2: Yeah, what
0: do you know? Listen, Kaz right now is I believe he said Broadway.
3: Yeah.
0: He's fifth of Hennessy deep. So he will not be rapping today. You know what I'm saying? This is the turbo version of Hip Hop Jeopardy. Call us up. You know what to do. And we got a caller on the line already. Hey. Holla. Talk to me. What's your name? Where you calling from? Are you ready?
4: I'm ready. I'm Sierra from Jersey. What's going on, sir?
0: Sierra from Jersey.
4: Good
0: let's
4: morning,
0: go.
4: Y'all.
0: Good morning.
4: I'm
0: yeah.
4: ready.
0: Come on.
4: That's what I, five, baby.
0: Mission five. That's what I need. Five. Come on. This is the energy I need in the morning. You know what I'm saying?
4: Listen. Yes.
0: Come on. So, you know the categories. You know, it's East Coast hip hop, it's culture, it's R&B, and it's Southern hip hop. Which do you choose?
4: R&B.
0: R&B? Okay.
3: Okay. Should I make it easy for her? Jersey?
4: Yes, please. Me a Val Duchel, girl.
3: All right, I got you. That's all you had to say. Now, yeah. Listen closely, all right? You better not get this wrong, and you know how to answer. She appeared okay. in the video, and Fabulous sampled her song for his hit, Into You.
5: This is not easy.
3: That is so easy.
6: So easy.
3: That's the easiest question ever.
4: Okay. Not. I got you. That will be R&B Diva Ashanti.
5: See? No. Told you it's not easy.
4: And I knew she was going to say it wrong too.
6: What?
4: And that is with Tamia, the original.
5: See, that's why I said it wasn't easy, because it was two versions of the song. That's why I said it wasn't easy.
0: We're going to the DJ
4: Jones.
0: And
4: she said it wrong.
3: But who was in the video?
6: Because he said sampled her song.
3: Yeah.
5: She got it wrong. It was Tamia. I told you.
3: And then you got to say who is Tamia, because it's Jeopardy.
0: Oh, baby.
5: What a trick. But Mia Bell, you set her up.
3: No,
5: that was nasty work.
3: Easy.
5: That was nasty work.
0: That cast on me about the
3: I know. Yes, sir.
4: Is it not Tamia or Ashanti?
7: You didn't say it right anyway.
5: Well, the problem was that you said Ashanti first.
0: Yeah.
3: And it's Tamia, and you gotta say who is Tamia.
5: But see, that's the problem. There was two versions of that song. One with Ashanti, one with Tamia.
7: You said it wrong anyway.
0: Yeah,
4: I said it wrong.
7: Yeah, you didn't say it in the form of a question. So either way, you wouldn't have got it.
0: Yeah, the judges. Yo, sorry, it's not me. Please love Meryl. Like all my posts.
5: Damn, that was nasty work.
0: I love you, Ma. You know what I'm saying?
3: Anyway.
0: That was like the girl. Damn, that was like the, I pulled the plug. Like.
5: Bad. That was nasty. Yeah. Right, listen, I'd bang it on you guys too if you set me up like that.
0: That's crazy.
3: Oh,
0: yo, I'm sorry, Ma. Yo. You know what I'm saying? Yo.
3: Everyone should know Fabulous sampled Tamia.
0: Yes, he did.
3: On
0: right.
3: Into You.
0: Come on.
3: Do you listen to WBLS and
0: at all? Deja, talk to these people. Come on. Listen, okay. Who are you? Where are you calling from? Are you ready? You know the categories. You know the game, baby. This is the most popular game in the world.
7: Call it two.
4: Casey, Nanuet. I'm ready.
0: Casey from Nanuet?
4: Yes.
0: All right. So you got East Coast hip hop culture, R&B, and Southern hip hop, rather. Which do you choose?
4: Which one gets chosen the least? Let me pick something that's unpopular.
0: Southern hip hop by far is the least.
4: All
0: popular.
4: Right. Give me Southern hip hop, please.
5: Oh, there she goes.
0: All right.
7: Oh, she feeling good today.
0: Okay. Right. So listen. This Atlanta star said he was in a Ferrari, a Jaguar, switching four lanes. You know what I'm saying? Top down, screaming out,
4: top
0: money ain't a
4: thing.
0: Yeah.
4: Who is Jermaine Dupri?
0: Hey! See? That was the mnemonic device. You had you said the song in your head,
3: he
0: and then you got
3: it.
0: The answer. There we go. Okay. Big Nanny. Nanny West, stand up.
3: Stand
0: yo,
3: up, girl.
0: Yo, Ma, tell the tri-state your name again loud and clear so they know who it is.
8: Casey Manuel, and I'm doing it here. Hot 97, go Nick.
0: Yes, sir. Go, yo, Nick.
8: Merrow in the morning.
0: Come on, it's morning, Merrow.
8: Morning,
0: you know,
8: Merrow.
0: Yeah, there we go. Close enough.
8: Morning, Merrow.
0: Okay, so listen, you got the opportunity right now to be the MVP on Father's Day because you're getting a pair of tickets to Summer Jam. Tickets to a Yankees game, Fanatics Fest.
8: Ooh.
0: Oh, baby, listen.
8: Okay,
0: and a chance to win the 4-day Fanatics Fest pass with a $250 gift card so you could go in there and ball out. You know what I'm saying?
8: Yes.
0: Come on.
8: All right, all right,
0: all right. All right, Casey. So listen, I got three questions for you. You ready?
8: Mm-hmm.
0: Number one, who you taking to the events with you?
8: Okay. Someone's going to go with my dad, and others are going to go with my brother.
0: Uh-huh. And the station and the show that hooked you up.
8: That is Hot 97, Mornings with Merrow.
0: Yeah! Come on, Casey. Let's go. All right, yo, listen. We got a winner, baby. Winner, winner, winner. Shout out to Casey. Shout out to Nanny Way. New York, New Jersey, Connecticut. We will be right back with Chicago's very own. The Cool Kids is in the building. They're not from Chicago. I'm sorry. I'm from New York.

0: Yes, sir. Yes, sir. Yes, sir. Hot 97 Waters of Merrill, man. Listen. Ha-ha! Knicks win! MF, that's an acronym. You know what I'm saying? Yo, listen.
1: Yes.
0: It's New York. It's very New York today. You know what I'm saying? Yeah, but, I mean, you know what I'm saying? We got Chicago in the house. We got Detroit in the house. We got, you know what I'm saying? We got everybody in the house. Because you know who we got today? Let me tell you something. This is live. This is not pre-recorded nothing. You know what I'm saying? This is live off the top of the dome. Mm-hmm. I tell you every time we have a guest, okay? Of course, we got the illustrious crew with me. But this is High 97. This is the Kid Merrill, the human durag. I keep it wavy, baby. We cannot have no foo-foo shit up here. You know what I'm saying? Like, I call myself. You see that? You don't have to hit the dump button. I said, you're good. You know what I'm saying? Ladies and gentlemen, you know what I'm saying? These guys was cool before you knew what that meant. You know what I'm saying? Fact. These guys poured the foundation of the concrete for every rapper that you're seeing outside right now that's doing something a little different. You know what I'm saying? Ladies and gentlemen, Chuck English, Sir Michael Rocks, and Don Cannon is in the building, baby. Yes, the cool kids and Don Cannon. God damn it, we got him here in the studio. High 97, this is hip hop. Stop playing with me. You know what I'm saying? They talk about the block era. They are the block era.
2: The block.
0: You know what I'm saying? They made it happen. Yo, if you don't got black bags on vinyl, who are you? You not hip hop?
3: Check
0: Get
3: yourself.
0: Get out of here. Check yourself. You playing yourself. Stop it. Okay. Whew. All right.
4: Calm it down for a second.
3: It's that New York energy.
5: I like
3: right
5: that. We're going to start. That's how I'm going to start waking up every day.
0: Yeah, you know what I'm saying?
5: I'm going to tell myself that in the mirror.
0: You know what I'm saying? Like, call me up. I got you. You know what I'm saying? It's like a hotel wake-up call, except way more intense. You know what I'm saying? Yo, listen. Gone Fishing Anniversary Edition comes out on vinyl because, as Jason knows, I love me some physical media. You know what I'm saying? Because everything is in the everything is in the goddamn cloud now, man. Mm-hmm. I want to put a record on the table. You know what I'm saying?
1: We got one for you.
0: Yeah,
5: hey,
0: you
5: already know that time. You know what I mean?
0: Hallelujah! Listen, this
5: I'm gonna save it for you when you're ready. But we got it for you.
0: Oh,
5: you know
0: man,
5: I mean?
0: Listen, my cultural artifact wall is building slowly. It's gonna be tremendous. I got scuff up there, you know what I'm saying? I got a nutcracker, and I'm gonna get a vinyl from the cool kids. Oh my god, we going crazy.
5: We came Knicks colors too with it, too, man. So,
4: we came Knicks color with it.
5: We represented the right way, man. It was y'all big day, so we gonna go.
0: Come
5: ahead
0: on.
5: And,
0: I'm about to cry, dog.
5: That's a blue one right there. That's that Knicks blue.
0: That Knicks blue right there.
5: You heard what I mean?
0: Dog, come on.
5: I'll give it to you in a minute, man.
0: Come on.
5: Let it marinate for a second.
0: Hey, bruh. Thank you for coming up, man. Listen, we've been talking about making this happen for quite some time.
1: Quite some time.
0: You know what I'm saying? Yeah. And I was telling Homie outside, I was just like, yo, fam, I'm lit. You know what I'm saying? I'm high on life right now. You know what I'm saying? I'm
5: usually, deserve it.
0: We got IVs hitting the studio yesterday, you know what I mean? Because we knew what today was going to be like.
1: We got you in rare form, fam.
0: Yo, Chaz is outside
1: off
0: right
1: the
0: now.
1: Break.
0: In the yo, right off. Queen of the South vibes. You know what I'm saying? So, yo, let's focus on y'all. You know what I'm saying? Even though it's a big, you know, whatever, but we got the cool kids in the building, y'all. And Don Cannon.
4: You're right.
0: We got two for one.
5: Yo,
0: listen,
5: we arrived. We here.
0: Uh-huh. Yo, listen. If you never put a tape, you know what I'm saying, a CD, whatever mixtape in your situation and heard Cannon, you not living right.
4: Nah,
0: you know what I'm saying?
4: Definitely not.
0: Come on, son. This guy's been a part of some of the most iconic series ever to exist.
4: Yes,
0: you know
4: sir.
0: What I'm saying?
4: Yes, sir.
0: Come on, man. Listen, so vinyl, CD, and cassette. June 19th on Juneteenth. You know what I'm saying?
5: It's only
0: come on.
5: Right.
0: Black Joy. You know
1: come
0: what I'm saying?
1: It's a holiday.
0: Come
5: it's
0: on, baby.
5: Right, baby.
0: Man.
1: Y'all don't gotta go to work no more.
0: Yeah, you know what I'm saying? Yes.
5: We free, man.
0: We free.
5: We finally free.
0: Yo. So how's it feel, man, to get like the reception that y'all get? You know what I mean? Like everywhere y'all go, people show you love, you know what I'm saying? I said it up at the top of the interview, but y'all get y'all recognition as like pioneers, you know what I'm saying, right, in the hip hop space. Because I said it when I got up here. I was like, yo, this is a hip hop station, but hip hop is like Baskin Robbins now, baby. You know what I'm saying? It's hella flavors, you know what I'm saying? Y'all are a very special, distinct flavor that y'all started, you know what I'm saying? So y'all started a whole wave, a whole movement, so I got to give y'all flowers for that. Jeez. Did y'all know what y'all was doing when you were doing it? Or were you just kids having fun, cool kids having fun?
1: It's a little bit of both. Yeah. It's like, if you hooping and you know you good, so when you shooting from downtown, you know the ball was going to go in.
0: Mm-hmm.
1: it's a little bit of that, but we didn't know what court we was on.
0: Right.
1: You know what I mean? So it was so brand new what we was doing, and we didn't intend it to be anti. It was all we had. So me and making joints, MySpace music players yep. out. So I'm just, why not there? I don't want to shop no demos to nobody
0: else. Yeah. And oh, that's yeah. another thing. That's like a new, like, way of doing things. It wasn't like, yo, running down on some A&O. Yo, please, right. please throw the tape into, like, some limo window yeah. or something. Like, nah.
1: Yo, and that was the first. I watched people do that, and it made my skin crawl.
0: Yeah.
1: Because it's just like, who was that?
0: Yeah.
1: Why'd you do that? Who is he?
0: Why are you dancing on the table?
5: And they be throwing the tapes out the window when they drive
1: and
5: off.
1: Why are you dancing on the table?
0: Why are you dancing on the table?
5: Get a little pop.
2: Come on, we're having a good day. Don't bring that up. We're going to talk about the table dance.
0: I'm table dancing. Yo, table shop. Oh, hold on. No. We're not doing that. I almost said something that got us FCC. You know what I'm saying? But listen, it's High 97. We got the cool kids in the building. I'm running out of breath. So we're going to have to take a break. We're going to be right back. With the cool kids. YouTube, we live in 4K right now. You know what I'm saying? So lock in High 97 TV, High 97 YouTube, and you can see these gorgeous men. You know what I'm saying? Yeah, I said it. I'm secure. My masculinity.
5: That's good.
0: You know what I'm saying? They came in here shaped up. You know what I'm saying? Well, suited and booted. Yeah. My man got the Prada Cartier jersey. You know what I'm saying? Cannon doing Cannon. The beard is immaculate. Keep it locked right here. High 97 Morning Sparrow, baby. Yeah. Compliment your fellow man. Stop playing.

let's get the party started. 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That's when I knew that your heart was scarring. Friends to lovers need a part to star in. Like, wait, babe, let me ask.

0: garage. Yo, High 97 mornings, bro. Yo, listen, man. Hey, it's Knicks Day, but it's also Cool Kids and Don Cannon Day. You know what I'm saying? Right. Okay. Listen, for the people that don't know, you know what I'm saying, the uninitiated, break down a little bit where y'all coming from, y'all sound, you know what I'm saying, how you got started, all that kind of stuff. Because this is kind of like a, like you said, like a the vinyl is kind of like a reintroduction to some people, but an introduction to a lot of younger people.
1: You know, I'm from Detroit.
2: I'm from Chicago.
1: I went to college in Chicago, though. So
3: where'd you go?
1: Illinois Institute of Art. Yeah, basically.
2: I went to Columbia. Yeah.
1: this is how we met. Basically, we had a homie. He was a producer. Everybody's kind of having this renaissance of not having to go to beat battles to meet each other.
0: Right.
3: What year is this?
1: 2006. Well, we met 05. So this is 05, like summer 05. And
0: two decades ago.
2: Crazy. I don't even.
0: Yo, so, I'm telling you.
1: In that era, like from where I was coming from, it was a lot of beat battles. Mm-hmm. It was a lot of like, I would say like you watched the movie Brown Sugar.
0: Yeah.
1: That's what it was like. Life
2: was Brown Sugar.
1: Brown Sugar back then. Hey, it was a lot of samples, a lot of backpacking. You know, when Kanye came with the backpack, that came from this era of doing it. You know what I mean? So I'm in the spot with all, you know, the Kanye came from that class. And then we had a homie that was like, yo, you should meet him. And we didn't even think too much about it. I was just like, all right, bet, pull up to the crib.
0: Yeah.
1: He pulled up to the crib and he had gear. I was the first one kind of moving in towards the laptops. Like I was on Fruity Loops Reason.
0: Oh yeah.
1: Getting dissed though. I would go to label meetings, they'd be like, man, it sounds good. What'd you make it on? I'm like, what does it matter? I didn't make it on it. But then they realized it was on Fruity Loops and kicked me out the meeting.
2: Yeah, that was a big no-no back then.
1: Every song on top that y'all play today probably comes on Fruity Loops.
0: And that's the crazy thing, bro. Like, a lot of people, that program, man.
1: Right.
0: Shout out to the crack version of that on my shout old Dell.
2: That put a lot of people in
0: Windows 98. What? You know what I'm saying?
1: You couldn't do none of half of the stuff you do on it now, you could not do on it then. It was basically just step programming.
0: Yeah.
1: And he came to the crib, and I just was like, hey, didn't you say you rapped? And I put on a beat, and he blacked out for almost 20 straight minutes.
0: Oh.
1: So I was like, oh, yeah, I'm about to drop out of college. We're going to do this.
0: It really could be like that.
1: It was time.
2: So I was still in high school, so I was like, I'm just not going to go.
1: Because that's how I saw it. I was like, you know, I was a big fan of Atmosphere.
0: Mm-hmm.
1: You know.
0: That's a pull.
1: Primo, Guru. Like, I was a big fan of the producer. MC teams.
0: Yeah.
1: So I was like, all right, well, let's do it like that. Then I broke my ankle off in my leg. Like, I had real crazy ass reconstructed surgery on my leg.
0: Ugh.
1: So I had a lot of time to sit around. I had a sidekick. He came over one day. I was like, hey, I wrote this rap. And the same thing happened to him. He was like, bro, what?
2: Yeah, I didn't even know he could rap. I was like, you could rap? Dog. Yeah.
0: This whole time?
2: Yeah, yeah. And he rapped like kind of different too, because, you know, he was coming from like a producer's mindset. So I was like, oh, yeah, go ahead and lay that down.
0: Yeah.
1: Let's make this happen. We started rapping on, you know what I mean? And then things just 1 to 2, 2 to 3. Diplo come in town. I remember being in school. Like, I had homework, I had early class the next day, and he did some big show and played Black Mags at his show, and it was just like, the whole city was like, oh, okay, these boys is going crazy.
0: That's when it was up for y'all. Mm-hmm. Was that like the moment?
1: Yeah, it was started, and then what really happened was, I don't know what was happening with him that day, but I knew I was hungover, and we had to fly to L.A. to do some commercial, and I had no clue what we was doing. I didn't know what we was supposed to be doing. I don't know if we got paid. All I know is we in this living room and they was like, just rap. Next thing you know, it's a Rap City commercial that goes over the whole world during Christmas time.
2: For those who are not 50 years old,
0: Rap City, before Spotify,
2: Rap City was what they called a streaming platform back in the day, like iTunes or something like that, you know, just for those who don't know what that is.
0: Hey, if you

0: it's not on the same planet everybody else is. I just see things like, I'm supposed to be doing this, so why are y'all so impressed by it?
1: Why? Yeah, like...
2: How would you all explain the blog era to the younger folks or even older folks who missed that?
0: It's... I'm not the biggest fan of the word, but...
2: Why is that?
0: Because blogs sound like booger to me.
3: Boogers.
1: Yeah, booger.
3: Blog.
1: Booger. I always say, yeah,
0: a blog.
2: I
0: would describe it. It's just... It was a different form of music discovery. You went from going to the music store or going to Virgin Mega Store or going to Tower and looking for the stuff you wanted to listen to put either on CD or whatever. The blog era is the kind of same, but it was a web-based one. So you would go around to different blogs and you would find the music you like from people that you've never heard of before and drop it on your iPod. And then once we started to move away from that era, people like started being like, okay, I don't know if this sucks, but that was tight.
1: That was dope.
0: You know what I mean? Yeah. So that's where we kind of we're at, this form of nostalgia right now.
1: Hey.
0: But a lot of us came from it. So,
1: right.
0: You know, the biggest rappers
2: in
0: the world.
2: Who are some of the other people from the blog era that folks might know?
0: I mean, man, the big three,
1: Drake,
0: Wale, everybody.
2: Yeah, no, really, I'm journalist.
0: No, because I
2: know who was there.
0: I think about it a lot because a lot of stuff did come through, you know, us and how we did it. And I remember, like, I had a whole BBM chat with Drake and everybody about, like, oh, look, I think we own to something. You know what I'm saying? So it's like Cudi blew up. You know, Wiz and Currency blew up. You know what I'm saying? Like, the Currency story is crazy to me because he came to our crib one day. We all went to go see Pineapple Express. Next thing I know, bro was out of here.
2: Wow.
0: Like, he came with a bottle of champagne and a Louis bag. And this is before me and him had a couch in our crib. I blew up an air mattress and bro just kicked it. Me and him made no music for 3 straight days.
3: Yeah, we just.
0: But that's why I like. That's why I mean. Sometimes that's the story.
1: You know what I'm saying? The
3: we're
1: not
3: supposed
1: making
3: to make
1: music
3: songs,
1: is
3: but we had
1: music.
3: Too much fun and we didn't.
0: Yeah,
3: make
0: so a lot
3: like,
0: of that
3: no
0: is
3: songs.
0: A camaraderie between all of us. Like if,
1: right.
0: if we all run into each other, it's like that. Like if you used to hoop with somebody. Then
1: yeah, facts. Yo, we play AAU in 7th grade. Yo, you busting my ass, but cool.
0: People was I would say everybody was making music to kind of stand out. We didn't think we was going to be like, you know, you got a deal from this, you got a deal from this, because we could tour off the internet.
1: Yeah.
0: So, like, we even did...
1: That was like rap NIL back then, bro. Like, you had to get to the league.
3: Was,
1: like, you do it yourself.
3: It was like the first time, really, in rap where a lot of people were getting discovered not from, like, traditional showcases or label meetings. It was just like, oh, this dude popping from Nebraska over here and his MySpace going up and everybody like it and they putting it on their page and they're posting it on this blog and you could just kind of emerge from wherever you were at and you didn't really need to have that, like, that gatekeeper. You know what I mean?
1: Right.
3: The gates were kind of open at that time because there was, like, that transition between, like, you know, early 2000s industry rap, and then the internet kind of took their own versions of rap as well and started to make their own stars, kind of like you see now with, like, it's streamers or something that you see, you know, that your parents probably don't know who that is, but they're probably huge, you know what I mean, because they got their own kind of world that they living in, you know what I mean.
1: My kid's 15, bro. I'm like
3: kind of kicked off that era.
2: You low-key opened the door for Miro.
1: Yeah,
2: if you think about it,
1: high key.
2: Do the math, like the first
3: Marvel Universe,
2: of people to
3: Marvel Cinematic
2: these
3: Universe,
2: careers,
3: man.
2: From the internet.
1: Yes, you know what I'm saying, and that's the thing. Like now, that's a beautiful thing. Now, if you are young, creative, you know what I'm saying, you could go out there, get you like one of these, and make a whole movie, make an album, do whatever, just create. You know what I'm saying? Right. And these guys started the wave. You know what I'm saying? Listen, I want to ask you one last thing though before we got a break. The Don Cannon connection. This guy, yo, listen. I told y'all at the top of the interview. This guy got iconic tapes out there.
3: Oh,
1: you know what I'm saying?
2: Important
1: tapes. You know what I'm saying? Word. That's the word. Important. You know what I'm saying? Like, if I was a Pitchfork writer, I'd be like, Don Cannon is very important to a legacy of hip hop and mixtapes. You know what I'm saying?
3: Wikipedia.
1: You know what I'm saying? How'd y'all link up? What was that like? And what was, like, the? Did you reach out to them? Did they reach out to you? Like, what was the?
0: I tell you, just,
4: I was just talking about tell the story. Night, I always tell the story, but they got the short version.
0: No, I'll start it off and you got it. But, like, I'm just walking. We in Vegas. I'm walking through the hotel, and it's somebody that's, like, 6'9", walking this way. I ain't know Don Cannon was that tall. So then I see the big chain, and I'm like, oh, okay.
1: Oh, he played for the Wizards.

0: happened in slow motion. All I know is, you know, it was kind of divine.
1: Yeah.
0: And then the next thing you know, we sitting down eating sushi, you know, I'm like, hey, bro, let's do a whole tape. Because at that time, we had to pivot. We were stuck in some label, legal, you know what I'm saying, wrists and shackles. Yeah. So we had to think about how to do things different. That's why Gone Fishing exists. Because that was, we couldn't make an album at that time. So we had to turn.
2: Real quick, you giving them the crazy story. This is why he said it's divine. We both had a mutual friend named Chris.
1: Uh-huh.
2: It was almost like he was like, I want you to meet the cool kids. They need some exposure. You could take them there, all right? We go to Vegas. I meet them, right? We run off and become a collective. The guy dies in a plane accident. So that's why it's divine. It was like almost meant for us to happen. The same plane accident that Travis Barker and all of them.
1: Yeah.
2: That was the friend of us that put us together.
1: Mm-hmm.
2: So that's why it's divine. That's why it was supposed to happen.
3: Come on. You know what I mean? It's divine, son. You know what I'm saying? Right. It's God's will.
2: Yes, sir.
3: You know what I mean? It was God's will for us to text each other and be like, yo, come on. I'm like, yo, I'm the host of I-97. Y'all gotta come up here. Yo, bring Don Cannon too. You know what I'm saying? Yo, I-97 Borders of Maryland, man. The cool kids, Don Cannon.
2: Yes, sir.
3: Make some noise for the guys, man. Yes, come on, baby. We up. New York City, this real hip hop. Gone Fishing, baby. Vinyl, physical media, my favorite.
2: Knicks color, Knicks color.
3: That's right. It's out right now. You know what I'm saying? Show the people, goddammit.
1: Yeah,
3: you know
1: what I'm saying?
2: Knicks color. Hold that for him. I got an order.
3: Sir.
0: Come on. We got the Barnes & Noble, you know, we'll be in there signing stuff for people.
3: Hey.
2: Yes, sir.
0: They got their own exclusives. Come, you know what I mean?
3: Come on, dog.
1: We starting with a real orange, the blue, all of that, man.
2: Yeah, Knicks colors. Knicks colors.
3: Yeah, bro.
1: We ain't even do that on purpose.
2: We ain't doing it on purpose.
3: Come on.
1: It's divine.
3: It's divine.
1: Divine.
3: You know what I'm saying? And we divine. You know what I'm saying? It's Hot 97 this morning, baby. Cool Kids, Don Cannon, Leah Bell, Jamila Lemieux with us. You know what I'm saying? Shawnee Culture on the boards. And of course, Jason Rodriguez, the hip hop legend.
2: Jay. You heard?
3: See, everybody know Jay.
2: That's right.
3: Let's go.

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9: To turn me up. Yeah, let's go. Turn me up. How does it feel out there, New York?
10: We are the New York
9: How do we feel out there today?
10: We are the New York

I've never seen anything like this. This is crazy. 800-223-9797. Phone lines are wide open right now. Hit me up. Something you want to hear, you know I got you. Shout out to the TikTok squad. Tune in right now. Watching live on that TikTok at DJ Cast 1. Repost, share that, all right? You can stream us live on that Hot 97 app too, baby. The New York City is on fire today. And of course, Cast!

0: You know where we're not making it today? To work. Oh, man.
1: It's been a long time.
0: Oh, man. Get your absent letter ready, kids. Yo. Shout out to the 76ers fans, the Pacers fans, the Boston Celtics fans. Shout out to the Laker fans, of course.
1: This is what makes
0: Shout out to them Heat fans. This is for you, buddy.

Shout out to everybody that woke up really early this morning and made their way downtown, held up that line, and now they're in that parade route like, yeah. Woke up this morning. Top of the morning, New York. You got yourself. Yeah. Got yourself, yourself. This is the most New York mix you'll ever.

0: ID.
1: Oh, they went down to the parade with the jail ID. I saw it. Shout out everybody at the parade with a jail ID right now with a Rikers ID. Oh, no.

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It's happening July 24th at that Prudential Center. New York is going to be on fire.

0: like they supposed to.
1: They come around, but they never come close to.
2: Yeah.
1: Oh, I know how you act when the Knicks come around.
2: Like
1: when Jalen Brunson is in town.
2: I know you don't love me.
1: When Kat is in town.
2: I know you won't love me. I know you won't love me.
1: When OG's in town.

What's up, New York? I've never seen the city like this so early in the morning. It's crazy out there. Shout out to everybody that made their way down to the parade. Listen, they closed everything, so if you're not down there yet, I mean, it might be a wrap for you. But still, we got that energy for you right here. At DJ Cast One, something you want to hear. New York vibes only this morning. That's what we're doing on a 9 o'clock mix, okay?

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1: 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No, I hope not. I hope not, New York. I hope not.
2: Baby, welcome to the party. I'm off the money to Zandaline. That's why I'm over.
1: Oh, God.
2: Baby, welcome to the party. Huh? I hit the boy up and then I go skate in a Rari. Baby, welcome to the party. What the? Give me lit. One and a half. Send a clip.
1: Baby.
3: Roll another one.
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2: Sit up, never like you know it's put you back in with the jam, but don't be going to sit up to have it.

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She like the way that I rock. She like the way that I woo. And she let it clap for it. She let it clap for it. And she throw it back for it. Yes, she do it. Yes, she do it. Yes, she do it. 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My 50 clap. 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

0: can't keep his rich baller hands off me.
1: 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This is still scary when it comes on. It's still kind of scary.
2: Yeah.

0: to be up out of here. A hell of a show. New York Knickerbockers Ticket Tape Parade. What? Yo, I never thought I would see it.
1: Crazy.
0: My God. Yo, listen. Kaz, thank you for calling in and reporting live from the streets. The energy is off the charts. You know what I'm saying? Super, super, super big up to Chuck, Mike, the cool kids for pulling up on us today. You know what I'm saying? This is hip-hop. Every flavor of hip-hop, goddammit. And of course, you know what I'm saying? And ladies and gentlemen, sadly, but happy, it's a bittersweet moment right now because we're saying goodbye to our special guest co-host. She was here for 2 days in a row in the Mornings with Mo shot camp. You know what I'm saying? For rehabilitating young Twitter people. You know what I'm saying? Yo, author of the millennium. God damn it. You know what I'm saying? Friend of the show, friend of mine. You know what I'm saying? Our girl, Jamila Lemieux. Thank you very much for sharing, you know what I'm saying, your energy, your everything with us for these 2 days. Thank you for pulling up on us.
2: Thank you for having me.
0: Anytime the door's open for you, mi casa es su casa. You know what I'm saying? They say that in sitcoms a lot. I need to tell y'all, Summer Jam is right around the corner. You know what I'm saying? July 24th. Zeddy Will, et cetera, et cetera, et cetera. Mariah the Scientist, bro. Name a name. They there. Cash Cobain. You know what I'm saying? Like I told y'all before, Cash saw him riding the city, bike around the city just for funsies the other day. So he's a special kind of guy. Slizzy. All right? So listen, the tickets are live on Ticketmaster right now. If you want them for the free ski, holla at us at the Magic Hour. If you dare. And shout out to more friends of the show. Baby, this is the friendliest show in America because we have so many supporters. And two of those are our girls. Eva Evans, big up. You know what I'm saying? And Rose Severino, a.k.a. Black Rose. Shout out to my sis. You know what I'm saying? They are having a mascara and spliffs at the Westside Comedy Club. And Rose is hosting. Goes to Westside Comedy Club's website for tickets. You know what I'm saying? Go pull up. It's going to be a zoovie. Not a movie. A movie is just regular. A zoovie is real, real, real, real, real. Also, we go to the parade, y'all. Yeah, if you see us with our shirt off, no, you didn't. Hotter than 7 mornings around, baby. Keep it locked. Peace.

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So Juicy, if you are down there at the parade, let me know what's going on. 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Plus, I got tickets on the way during the show. I'm going to tell you how to win them. It's all going down, baby. Prudential Center, Newark, New Jersey, with French Montana, Max B, The Baby, Zeddy Will, Cash Cobain, and the list goes on and on and on.

Today it's all about the blue and orange, but in the meantime, can we talk about streamer Ben Nadon? He wanted to get into Streamer University with Kai Cenat, so he pulled out a cheat code. He FaceTimed Drake while Kai Cenat was right there to help him get into that Streamer University. This was the Atlanta edition. You know, the New York edition, people were waiting overnight just to try to get in with Kai Cenat. I believe they already know who's making it into Streamer University. They're just using all this as content, as hype, and it is working. So shout out to all

check, he wrote for AP Watch. You know people like to blow it up, especially with Floyd Mayweather. There's something about Floyd. People just like to put out negative energy and negative stories about Floyd. Well, he said, good press or bad press, his name is in circulation. I always understand that, but I never want my name in bad press. Like, especially if I'm not doing nothing bad.

that parade. Now, the owner of the New York Knicks, James Dolan, says that the team will accept an invite to visit the White House. There was reports that, you know, they weren't going to go. Listen, once everything calms down, if President Donald Trump's invite them, the owner of the team says they will be outside.

0: You got Fat Joe, Remy Ma. 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I know people were upset when the president came to the Garden. They said he messed up the energy, but y'all gotta go make that visit.
1: Let's get the party started. 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That's when I knew that your heart was scarring. 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Like, wait, babe, let me

0: 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They are New York. 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WQHT HD1 New York. It's the 12 o'clock lunch break with the heavy hitter DJ Drewski.
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all weekend long, so make sure you tap in with me. And don't forget, I got tickets to Summer Jam and a Father's Day gift pack when I play DaBaby, Pop That Thing. I think it's going to be one of the biggest records at Summer Jam. When you hear that song today, that is your chance to win these tickets to Summer Jam and get a Father's Day gift pack. In the meantime, let's go Knicks! Shout out to everyone outside for that Knicks tape parade.

How we get so deep so fast? Hey, stop playing, I beat you up. You be on some top, but I cannot get off this. Haven't seen you in 3 months, I miss you. 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

season in 2027. They've been playing 44 games per season, but now they're going to step it up. They're going 50 games in the regular season, and I think it's just the energy around sports right now. I think the Knicks got

I'm freaky, freaky like no one has ever made you feel, yeah. Yeah. Nah, I think it's because of Ozempic. It's not 97, the Midday Movement, DJ Drewski. Let me tell you what I'm talking about. According to reports, the Health and Human Service Secretary, Robert F. Kennedy, we all know JFK, he says that the U.S. obesity rates have fallen 2.5% since President Donald Trump took office. It's the first decline on obesity rates the country has been in for 50 years. So in 50 years, this is the most decline, 2.5%.

sound like a lot, but when you're thinking about all the population and how overweight everyone is, I feel like I'm overweight, but I think I know what it is. Is it really people eating better, eating healthier, which became a trend, so that helps, but then you got the Ozempic shots and all these weight loss shots that people are taking, making it easy. I'm not, you know, downplaying it. If that's what you choose to do, I don't think it's healthy for you. But look, the obesity rates have fallen 2.5%. So keep it up, whether you're in the gym, whether you're on a bike, walking through the park, eating better, or taking your shot, you are dropping the numbers.

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0: Summer Jam superstar, Mariah the Scientist, Hot 97, number one for hip hop. What's the craziest way you're already getting ready to be at Summer Jam?
1: Hey, I tell you what, I already booked my barber for July 24th, all right? I'm probably going to call off work, and I'm not taking any chances. This is going to be epic.
0: Yeah, you can't play around with that. Now, do you have your outfit ready to go? Are you going to bring your girlfriend, wife, friend? Who is it?
1: Oh, my fit is on point already. I'm taking somebody's girl. I don't know who it is yet.
0: Whoa. Okay, I wasn't expecting that. Don't be too mean. Don't take everybody's girl. We'll see you at Summer Jam, okay?

expert. What you saying? Hot 97, number one for hip hop. What I'm saying is that we're celebrating for the New York Knicks. They are the champions. Love to everyone who's still at the parade right now. By the way, rumor has it everyone on the team is

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That's just me. 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All right, if you went out to the parade, if you're on your way there, or if you're leaving, let me know. 800-223-

0: What is happening today? 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
0: How's it been going today?
1: Oh, man, it's been amazing. 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And it feels great. 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They won't see me till Monday.

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1: Definitely. I'll hit you back ASAP.
0: All right. And now listen, in the meantime, we do have your Summer Jam tickets. 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

0: since you left me. Summer Jam superstar French Montana, Max B, Hot 97, number one for hip hop. Got these Summer Jam tickets. You're listening for two Fetty Wap songs to get played back to back, then be caller 9 to win. How bad do you want to go?
1: When I tell you, I already knew I wanted to go before they even announced who was going. Babysitter, set, outfit, check. I'm ready. Stay ready so you ain't got to get ready.
0: That's right. I'm going to see you July 24th at Prudential Center. Got your Summer Jam tickets. Remember, you're listening for two Fetty.

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0: You just got back from the Knicks parade. 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
1: It was awesome. 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
0: Oh my gosh. Shout out to Granny. That is so sweet. 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
1: Oh yeah. 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What part of the world matters more than New York?
0: Come on now. All right, we got your tickets to be at Summer Jam. You got to be caller 9 when you hear 2.

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1: 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All right, I got your ticket to be in Summer Jam. 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

0: giving away Summer Jam tickets. Now, you've been calling me trying to get these. Why?
1: All right, real talk. 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And, like, I really need these because she think I already got them. And if I don't, I'm being in some trouble.
0: Why did you lie about it?
1: 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It's always a possibility. 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I just was telling the truth that didn't happen yet. 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Come on, baby.
0: Manifesting the energy. I got it. All right. Summer Jam tickets. You're listening for two Fetty Wap songs to get played back to back. Then be caller 9 to win. Some of y'all.

nothing about a conservative regular girl that still can beat up chest. 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
1: 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You could be right in the middle of the chaos for the World Cup. It's going to cost you about $80. FIFA launched their new program that's allowing fans to pay about $80 to have their name displayed on the big screen at World Cup stadiums. I mean, I think that's amazing. Maybe they could go ahead and let you propose to somebody by putting up the message on there. Anyways, FIFA says availability is limited. Win tickets to be a Summer Jam right when you hear

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0: Jam. You're listening for two Mariah the Scientist songs to get played back to back, then be caller nine. What's the most perfect summer jam day?
1: Okay, boom. Backstage, great drinks, great vibes, amazing music, meet Mariah, okay? 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Yeah, that will be the perfect summer jam day.
0: I might have to give you these tickets. Hold on for me real quick, okay? Now, we do have these summer jam tickets. Right when you hear two Fetty Wap songs getting played back to back.
2: Let's get the party started. See you at the bar, you was hardly talking. That's when I knew that your heart was scarring. 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Like, wait, babe, let me ask.

0: Too Hard for the Radio. Drake, Hot 97, number one for hip hop. It's definitely Drake's summer. His album, Iceman, is still at number one on the Billboard 200 chart for the fourth consecutive week. I can't believe people were counting Drake out. All right, I got your summer jam tickets. Listen to win. Right when you hear two Fetty Wap songs getting played back to back, that's when you got to be caller 9.
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0: 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Couple weeks out from Summer Jam, believe it, July 24th. Who are you most excited to see at Summer Jam?
1: Yo, Betty Wap coming home. Celebration is going to be a vibe. Summer Jam is in New Jersey. Betty Wap from New Jersey. That arena is going up.
0: It's going to be incredible. I need you to be at Summer Jam. Listen to win for these tickets, all right? When you hear two Fetty

0: 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I'm talking about non-stop right here on Hot 97. Tell.
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Like it, baby. Summer Jam Line, a French Montana, Max B, Fetty Wap, the baby, Ice Spice, G Herbo, Catch Cobain, 41, Honey Baby, Mariah the Scientist. And also live at Summer Jam, singing this song.

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1: Calling me. 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

0: 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Our girl, Jessie Reyes, stopped by the show and she talked about how important it is to work on yourself, obviously through her experience. And now she's selfish.
1: Selfish with my time and being selfish with my energy. And that's something that's been like years in development to have no be a full sentence. You have to still look out for you. And selfishness isn't always bad. If we're made in the image of God, then I'm looking out for the little piece of God in me.
0: Gotta love Jessie Reyes. Her album, A Little Vengeance, out now. Make sure you catch our full conversation. Go to Hot 97 YouTube page, all right? In the meantime, we do have your Summer Jam tickets. 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

0: 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I don't get tired of hearing this. 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
1: It's over. It's over. Knick fans, this is not a dream. 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After 53 years, the Knicks are finally NBA champions once again.
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0: Summer Jam, Camilo, commercial free mix over 97 minutes, Hot 97, number one for hip hop. Hanging out with Nessa. Love to everybody fresh off that parade celebrating the New York Knicks. Camilo, how was it?
1: Nessa, I never seen a city and everybody dressed in blue and orange all at one time. It was lit.
0: We got to keep the celebration going. Shout out to the Knicks. All right, we got your tickets to be at Summer Jam.
1: That's right, baby. Caller number nine right now, 1-800-223-9797. Come and get these Summer Jam tickets going down July 24th, Prudential Center. And on stage, French Montana, Max B, Fetty Wap, The Baby, Ice Spice, Zeddy, Will G, Herbo, Cash Cobain, 41, Honey Baby, and the beautiful Mariah the Scientist live on stage.
0: Let's make it happen. And of course, we got more Summer Jam tickets for you. You got to listen.

0: 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AP Curry diamonds with projection. 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
1: 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Yes! 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

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Kehlani,

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0: giving you that party energy, baby. We looking for Uzi for Summer Jam. 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Not the headline, though. You know it ain't that type of program.
1: I don't even know what she said, cause she phone.
0: You want backstage passes to Summer Jam? At Funk Flex right now.
1: Like the way she phone.
0: Let me see that steering. What type of car you driving? Where you riding? I'll give it to you right now, this second. We rocking, baby. The big station. Oh!

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Fun Flight 797, ladies, let's go, let's go, let's go, let's go, let's go. And if you hear this, then go on your back, go on your knees, maybe shake it to the max, baby.

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1: Caribbean girl, me know for tick, me know for top. Yeah, man, I watch my body like say them, I watch a match. Yeah, anything you say, them girl, I do it like.

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New French Montana. Max B, Remy Ma, heavy Bronx energy right here. They gonna be at Summer Jam. We gonna shut that down. You want backstage passes to Summer Jam? I got those passes right now. At Funk Flex, let me see that steel on top of a car you driving. Where you riding? Let's go.

McCullough. Mariah the Scientist. Mariah the Scientist has been added to Summer Jam. She's going to tear that place down. Ladies, you know you're ready for that. 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

But you want to see Mariah the Scientist at Summer Jam, do you? I got those tickets, Funk Flex, I'm 97. Let's go, let's go. Sing this part right here, ladies. I want to hear you sing it real loud. When she does this part at Summer Jam, it's going to be crazy. Backstage passes right now at Funk Flex. Let me see that steel on top of car you're driving. I'll give them to you. Sing it right here, ladies.

0: 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You want a party?
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0: Mm-hmm. Boss Man D-Lo. Young Miami. They're going to be at Webster Hall. 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Walt Reed Jr., what's going on?
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Funk Flex. It's a Thursday. You know what I do at 7 o'clock? New music before it drops tomorrow, 7 p.m. That's what I do, all right? Mix at 6 coming up. You want to be backstage at Summer Jam? At me, at Funk Flex, and you can get backstage passes to the biggest event in the world, which is Summer Jam. I have that for you right now. Let me see that steering wheel, what type of car you driving and how you riding, baby. New York Knicks. Wow. Listen, I told you, you know I'm a Lakers fan. I'm a LeBron fan, me and my son. But we recognize and understand this Knicks heat. Yeah, absolutely. New music from an artist from New York, Jersey, or Connecticut. Let's get to this Albie Al. He's going to be at Summer Jam. Let's go and let's continue and let's get it cracking. Hot 97.

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0: Yes! Told you I was going to pick the tempo up. 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Funk Flex, Bobby Trends, DJ Spazzle, Ty Boogie, Tap Wizard. Shout out to DJ Nice, DJ AZ, DJ Nick Scalise, DJ CeeLo, DJ Big Ben. Congratulations, DJ CeeLo. He got a new show every Friday night, 11 o'clock. Congratulations, DJ Spazzle. We got a new show every Thursday night, 12 midnight, playing artists from New York, New Jersey, and Connecticut. You like this tempo right here?
1: He's on fire!

Oh, yeah. It's going to be crazy. I got everything. Meek Mill. Atlantic City. Boardwalk Hall. Funk Flex on the set. Walt Reed Jr., I appreciate you. 10,000 deep. Kehlani's coming to that Barclays. David Ali, I appreciate you. 20,000 deep. Funk Flex on the set. Boss Man D-Lo. Young Miami. They're coming to Webster Hall, 4,000 deep. You know what I do. You know what I do. Zeddy Will is going to be at Summer Jam. Shout to the baby. The baby, bring your A game, because Zeddy Will is bringing his A-plus game. Queensbridge. Sean Prez, what up? Let's go. Your mama party girl, she just wanna

trying to be nosy. 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They be all in my comments and all of my likes. 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

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Let's go!

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Welcome home, Fetty Wap. Funk Flex 97. Summer Jam's gonna be crazy. I get those tickets early. I got backstage passes to Summer Jam if you want them right now. At Funk Flex, let me say, stay on top of the car you driving. Where you riding?

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You want backstage passes to Summer Jam? 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
0: Arlene, we are looking for you for Summer Jam. 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At Funk Flex, I got backstage passes to Summer Jam if you want them. I'll give them to you right now. Let me see what type of car you're driving, and you will be backstage at the biggest event in the world.

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Won the chip. Stand up, New York. You see what our center did to the giraffe? 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He wasn't big no more. He was small. 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

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Let's go to 41, Kyle Rich, Jen Carter, Tata, Brooklyn Energy, all right? 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

0: 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Red Alert, what's going on, my brother?
1: I'm paying attention.
0: It's going down out here. Listen. Blue and orange, baby. You know what it is out here. Blue and orange.
1: Forecast. The forecast is blue and orange.
0: Yes. Yes. Blue and orange. You know what it is. Funk Flex, we here. Nah, there's some things I got to discuss. I might hurt a couple people's feelings today, but it's going to be light, light, light, light. Oh, man. Oh, man. You know what we're here for. Yes, sir. Let's go. Yeah. At Funk Flex, at French Montana, right now at Max B. I repost you. You want backstage passes to Summer Jam? I got them. The big concert. Summer Jam is under new management. Nah. That other person ain't here no more. She choked. It's over. See ya!

0: Yes. Yes. At Funk Flex, at French Montana, at Max B right now. Mm-hmm. I think you're going to be at Summer Jam backstage. Do you want that, New York? Ooh, it's hard. Knicks, baby! Nah, I'm going to discuss some things today, man, that may hurt a few people's feelings, but need to be said.
1: Oh, no, no doubt.
0: Oh, absolutely, absolutely.
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1: Ooh, ooh.
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1: How you like that?
4: Binds us together in spite of our differences.
1: Abstract punk. You like that?
0: Hold on.
5: Fellas!
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0: Funk Flex. Let me see that steering wheel type of car you driving. 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Oh, my goodness. 2026, New York Knicks. Championship is in New York. 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There's a championship in New York. This is Jalen Brunson's town. 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No reason to sit courtside anymore. Carmelo, you know I love you, man. Wait a minute. Oh, man, wait. Miro, please, man. Just allow me this today. Miro, please allow me this today, man. Carmelo Anthony, man, we saw you on that float looking tight. So tight. If you would just pass that ball a little bit more, you might have caught that championship. Don't be on the float tight, man. Don't do that. Carmelo Anthony, your services are no longer needed. John Starks! Mr. 3 for 200. John Starks, you know I love you, man. Like you know I do, too. I see you all the time. I love you. We've been in places together. John Starks, your services are no longer needed. We got Jalen Brunson now. Karl Anthony Towns now. Josh Hart now. Mikal Bridges now. The OG. John Starks, take two seats left. Carmelo Anthony, stop getting on that float looking tight. Fat Joe, Mary J, I seen y'all shining. Charles Oakley! Charles Oakley, listen. I've been meaning to tell you, too. I know you walk around real tough, threatening. I'm not worried about suing you. We gooned up. We'll deal with you. You big, bruh. But I've seen bigger trees fall. Stop with the tough guy. You're not even from New York. Charles Oakley, you will never be back in the Garden again. They didn't need you. You never had a championship anyway. Why do you want to go back in the Garden, Charles? Oakley. And I love you, too. Shout out to Chuck Chill. I don't know. That's your guy. I love you. I love you, Charles. I've only had good times with you, good times at the party. But Charles Oakley, your services are no longer needed. We got a real team in town. This is Jalen Brunson's town. Derek Jeter, I would sit down for a minute, too. See, they need people like me like this in New York to really regulate. Charles Oakley, your services are no longer needed. Patrick Ewing, your services are no longer needed due to that nasty finger roll you did. John Starks, you went 3 for 200. You are not welcome here. Carmelo Anthony, you never passed that ball. You should not be on that float tight. And your float was cold as hell. I hate to do this one. Bernard King, your services are no longer needed. You used to wear that nasty Burger King crown with no championship. I'm calling everybody out today. Marcus Camby, honorable mention. Allen Houston, honorable mention. I like you guys. Latrell Sprewell, honorable mention. Pat Riley, you was trash. Pat Riley, your services will never be needed in this town. What's the brown guy's name? What's his name? Mike Brown. Pat Riley, this is Mike Brown's town, all right? So just keep it moving. He got a little song thing going, too. You see how you get the crowd eye? Pat Riley, you never had that. Nah, it's over. This is Jalen Brunson's town, New York Knick town, 2026. All you old players that never caught a ring, always sitting courtside, forget about it. You're finished. Stephen A. Smith, we see you. Cameron, we see you. Fat Joe, we see you. Spike Lee, we see you. Yes. Stephen A. Smith, I disagree with you. With Spike Lee being the greatest Knicks fan, I disagree. Fat Joe is the greatest Knicks fan to ever touch the city. He been through the worst. The worst. Spike, I see you. You're active, man. But sometimes Spike used to get the competition riled up too much and they dropped 40 on us. Then we got the Pat Ewing nasty finger roll. You forgot? I'm going to drop a t-shirt or something. I'm going to drop a Pat Ewing t-shirt. That's what I'm going to do. You should have dunked it, dummy. Congratulations to the 2026 New York Knicks. It's too warm and fuzzy out here. Somebody got to tell the truth. Carmelo Anthony, I'm going to post that video. He's on that float tight as hell. You were tight, bro. You were tight. What you want me to do? You were tight.
1: It's over. Big fans, this is not a dream. Your long wait has ended. Go ahead.
0: New York Knicks fans, are you in the area or you can hear my voice? I want you to walk into the nearest convenience store right now. 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They money is the New York Knicks money. I'm a legend out here. I'm a whole different type of legend out here. Carmelo, man, don't be on the float tight, bro. That was nuts. John Starks, you're getting way too much love out. And John Starks, you did not. Listen to me. Chuck, don't call me. Chuck's tight. He's tight. Chuck's tight. John Starks, you never dunked on Jordan. You did not. You cannot dunk on somebody 4 feet away. That was always bogus. Not your fault. We built you up to that. Not your fault. Walt Frazier, we love you, baby. He got the beard dog and everything, knocking down the young girls. It's crazy out here. If you are a New York Knicks fan, I want you to walk into the street right now. Walk into the nearest convenience store. Put your hand in the cash register and say, their money is your money. Their money is the New York Knicks money. I'm a legend out here. This is going to be a phenomenal show. Shout to Shaq, Corey Guns, Fat Joe, and Jadakiss. I saw the locks out there shutting it down. Carmelo Anthony was on that float tight. He was tight. Pat Ewing, man, we love you, baby. Charles Oak, don't get tight, bro. Don't get tight. You're not going back to that garden. Say what you want about Dolan. He gave y'all a championship. A championship of Oakley. You guys make a choice out there. I'm keeping it a buck. Oakley, I love you, man. Chuck, stop it. Chuck, chill out. Stop it. I know it's your guy. Stop. I've been waiting to talk this type of talk for a long time. I've been watching those has-beens sitting at that arena year after year, watching us choke. Carmelo Anthony, you only took us to one playoff, so we was out in the first round. You think I forgot you? Stephon Marbury, you get a pass. Because Stephon Marbury always gave his all. Isaiah Thomas, we're so glad that you're gone. You're a Michael Jordan hater. You need people like me to tell the truth. Isaiah Thomas, you was real touchy-feely with a lot of the staff. You know why they got you out of here, man. Pulling out your, you know. I'm just saying. I'm venting today. Congratulations to the 2026 championship New York Knicks. Pat Ewing, sit down. Or tell us why you did that nasty finger roll, or sit down. Charles Oakley, you're never getting back in the Garden. Yo, Charles, they're never going to have you back there. They got a championship. They're going to hire more security to put you in that chicken wing again and take you up out of it. You remember when they chicken winged you out of the arena? Chuck's man. Yo. Yes, New York, go Google it. They chicken wing. When you put somebody in the chicken wings, when you take your arm and put it behind your back and chicken wing you out the spot, Charles Oakley got chicken winged out of the Garden. You was talking nasty about Patrick Ewing. They're not having you back. You was out there in San Antonio. You was sitting close. You look great, okay? What's his name, Wemby? Wemby, you come back here. They're going to rob you and dump you on Hunts Point. You hear me, Wemby? That's why they threw that egg on you. You soft. You will end up on the Bruckner Boulevard on Hunts Point. You need people like me to tell the truth about what's going on in this city. Bernard King, have two seats and sit down with that nasty Burger King crown. I never liked you.
1: It's over.
0: It's over, Pat Ewing. Okay?
1: It's over.
0: It's over, Carmelo Anthony. It's over.
1: It's over.
0: John Starks, it's over for you.
1: It's over.
0: Charles Oakley, it's over.
1: It's over.
0: This is Jalen Brunson's town. It's over, man. We have someone in town with a championship. It's over, baby. It's over. I'm here to tell you guys it's over. All right? All that sipping champagne because we didn't have a championship, forget it. It's over. Chuck, chill out. I'm sorry. Oakley's your boy. I'm sorry. He's done. Done. It's over. He doesn't have a championship. Why would they let him back in?
1: It's over.
0: Big
1: fans, this is not a

0: Smiths. Monday, July 6th. Summer Jam is under new management. Ha ha!
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18: New York! It's been 50 years. Highville, congratulations. Won the chip. Stand up, New York. You see what our center did to the giraffe? Did you see how he handled the giraffe? He made the giraffe look small. He wasn't big no more. He was small. Our guards moving like a video game, playing street ball. Like, get up.

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3: Oh, I'm back at it. I'm back at it, New York. New York Knicks. Now, I'm going to get them.
4: Yeah.
3: I'm going to get you, Trip.
4: Hold on.
3: New York City, listen to me, man. I turn my TV on at some point. I saw the mayor. How do you pronounce the mayor, the New York City mayor?
5: Mom Donnie.
3: Say it again.
5: Mom Donnie.
3: Say it again.
5: Mom Donnie. Yeah.
3: Mom Donnie. That's the first time I think I've ever said the mayor's name. Mom Donnie. New York City, listen to me. The mayor was out there. Mom Donnie. With his Knicks jersey underneath his suit jacket. That was gutter. Leaning back with Karl Anthony Towns. Listen to me, New York. Eric Adams, you my man. And we together on this. You gave me the key to the city. But me and you, Eric, we got to take two seats and sit down. We're finished. Me and you together, Eric, we're going to take a timeout. I'm an Eric Adams fan. And I know you're a fan of Funk Flex. But listen to me, man. What, how you pronounce his name?
5: Mom Donnie.
3: I'm gonna give you some respect today, my brother.
5: Mom,
3: say it again.
5: Mom Donnie.
3: Mom Donnie was leaning back with Karl Anthony Towns. Eric Adams, me and you are finished. We're finished. We are done, bro. They did us dirty. We're finished. That was crazy. I never seen nothing. Yo, they had Mary J. Blige out there. I never seen Mary move for less than $1 million. I've never seen Mary J. Blige move for less than $1 million. Mary J. Blige was on the Fat Joe float. Fat Joe was in his glory. I saw Ja Rule out there. Crazy. It was crazy. Charles Oakley, you know I love you, my brother. I'm just keeping it 1,000 today, man. Don't jump me, man. Don't do that, man. Oh, my God. What's the man's name? Can you pronounce it again?
5: Mom Donnie.
3: Yeah. The mayor, Mom Donnie, and Karl Anthony Towns were leaning back. I never seen nothing like that in my life.
4: Yeah.
3: Listen, Eric Adams, you my man. We're going to ride this out. And I was riding with you. Me and you have to take two seats to the left. We're finished. We are finished. Me and you, we're done in this town. We not as done as Pat Ewing, though. Or Charles Oakley.
4: I don't give a fuck.
3: Oh, you thought I wasn't gonna talk my talk tonight? You see, let me tell you something, New York. A lot of DJs in this town, they like to, oh, I'm a New York Knicks fan. Well, you see, the commentary I give is a little different. That's why they pay me the big bucks up here. Everybody's tight. Ask me if I give a, I don't care. The mayor of New York City and Karl Anthony Towns were leaning back. That looked crazy.
4: Yeah.
3: That jacket he had on was crazy. The mayor had on a suit jacket with the Knicks jersey underneath. Y'all ain't from the hood. That boy looked bananas out there. Listen. Man. New York City, I'm going to tell you something.

0: into politics. I'm not. I really don't know much about what goes on. But when I see the mayor in New York City leaning back, it touches a nerve. They was leaning back on beat together. Together. To me, that was the best part of the whole day. Carl Anthony Towns and the mayor was leaning back. They was leaning back. On the float. And the locks were out there. Good thing y'all ain't start nothing. Then it won't be nothing. What about the chick that got her underwear ripped off? She had her underwear ripped off. Nah, we gotta behave. We gotta behave. Once again, the mayor of New York and Carl Anthony Towns was leaning back in New York City on the float. Crazy.
1: Yeah.
0: Carmelo Anthony, that's what a championship looks like.
1: Feel it right here.
0: Pass the ball next time. Oh, there won't be a next time.
1: Yeah, Khaled, I see you.
0: Sure. Pat Ewing, don't you ever do a nasty finger roll like that again. I don't give a... Man, big day, big day. Just big days. Big days. Hold on, I got a new, like, thing here.
1: Let's go!
0: Oh! Oh! Oh, man, the city feels... The mayor of New York and Carl Anthony Towns was leaning back in the middle of the city.
1: Yeah!
0: Funk Flex and Eric Adams, we're going to take two seats to the left.
1: Right now, man.
0: Because we're done.
1: Right here.
0: I love him, man. He's my guy. I'm going down with the ship, too.
1: Show best born law.
0: Eric Adams, I'm with you. Let's go party, my brother.

I ain't getting everybody's record tonight. It ain't gonna happen. I'm in the 745 and I just bought a bike so I can ride till I die. Oh, that girl out there taking pictures with rappers. She holds the camera for the rappers. She's been reduced to holding the camera for the rappers. Wow. Nessa! Yo, Jay-Z, man, that Target thing was nasty. And you know I love you. That freestyle came. I gotta hurt you, man. Nessa, I ain't forget. Oh, Nessa, you trying to remind me? Oh! Okay, let's go. It's a state of emergency. Charles Oakley's getting chicken winged out the club. It's a state of emergency. Yo, Carmelo Anthony was so tight on that float. This is Jalen Brunson's town. Pass the torch. Sit down. You old relic, Nick, sit down. I dislike every one of you relic New York Knicks that didn't bring us a championship. You think we smiling with you? We not. We didn't have nothing else. Guess what, boys? We got something. Yo, Derek Jeter, have a seat too, man. There's a new boy in town. Just chill out, bro. Everybody chill out. Kaya, baby, what's going on? They need to give me a job. Let's go.

legs. What she said, alley-oop finger roll? We shouldn't even say that in a song. Kaya, baby, we can't even talk about finger roll in front of Pat Ewing. Shout to Action Bronson that put light on that Pat Ewing thing early. Early. John Starks, you never dunked on Jordan. You have two seats to the left. Okay, buddy? Let's go. Yo, Chuck, chill out. It's tight. Emergency. Check, he's tight. They chicken winged Oakley out the arena. Jalen Brunson, we appreciate you, man. Carl Anthony was, Carmelo Anthony was tight on that float.

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This ain't happening again. Stop. Stop. Yeah, do that. Yeah. Put your hands up. New York City.

0: okay?
1: Oh!
0: DJ Smoothski, I say you congratulations to the New York Knicks. All you dudes that didn't get us no rings, sit down. You're not really, you're not that. You're not that. You're not that. Please.

Nessa, what's going on? Nessa, you was right. Jay-Z out here selling us out to Target. It's terrible. The question is, did Target find him or he find Target? Did Jay-Z find the NFL or they find him? Did Jay-Z sell out the Barclays or did the Barclays find him? Jay, man, you know I love you, bro. I just... That was a fire freestyle, too. Oh, shoot. Jay-Z did the fire freestyle because he had vinyl he was dropping at Target. Aw, man.

This is hard. 989, what's going on? BX Energy. One hit up in here right now, New York! Congratulations to the 2026 World Champion New York Knicks. Jalen Brunson, we see you. Karl Anthony Towns, we see you. Josh Hart, we see you. Mikal Bridges, we see you. OG, we see you. Pat Ewing, we don't see you. Karl Anthony, we don't see you. John Starks, we don't see you. Charles Oakley, we don't see you. Bernard Wright, we don't see you with that nasty Burger King crown. We gonna stop the nonsense. Nessa, what's going on? Jay-Z, we don't see you, man. I'm sorry. That freestyle was fire. Yo, Jay, you was almost back. Jay, you had me fooled, bro. You had me fooled. Nessa told me I was getting too hype. She told me he was going.

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I'm doing the biz dance. If anybody got Jay-Z's cell number, we need answers on this Target situation. Beyonce, they roping you in this on two. They bringing you in on it. They saying you in the household and you allowing it. Y'all from my era. I love y'all. I'm confused. Man, Jay, just take the bread. I'm with you, bro. Just take it. Just take it. He's taking it. He took it. Don't act like that. Don't act like that Rockefeller. Don't act like that. That Rockefeller, those vinyl pieces ain't fire. I am going to buy one from Target. Yes. Dame Dash, you do have your teeth tripping out your mouth. Yes, you do. He wasn't lying. There was no lies told. Oh. Nothing, no lies told in that freestyle. I'm just saying. I'm on it tonight. If you don't like me, ask me if I care. I make the money up here. Ask me if I care, mother. This beat is crazy. Who's that screaming in the background? Who is it? Who is it? Is that Maxwell? He's not gonna get a dime. He's not gonna get a dime. Chill out, Max. We got you, baby. Oh! To the top. Let's roll out. You know what it is. New York!

0: Lombardi that used to play for the Knicks and never got us a ring, take two seats to the left. I hate y'all. We 53 years because of y'all. We holding you responsible like motherfucker. No country for old men, huh? Well, y'all need better pretend. Good evening, boys and girls. Nobody does this thing right here, this microphone mixture with the records, better than me. Because hip-hop music ain't they first choice of music. Them. It's not they first choice. They was listening to something else as a baby. And in their teens. Don't you ever look at me and talk to me funny? I don't even have a name for y'all. Yes, yawling to the right beating. Yep, I don't even know what song that's from. Oh my goodness, man. What happened? What happened today? Oh man. Oh, he was tight. What's his name was tight, man? Yo, Carmelo Anthony was tight, man. Oh, he was tight, right? He was tight? Yeah. Let's play this. Mano, what up? MRG, what up? I see y'all. It's what New York City sound like, what I sound like. Mm-hmm. And I said, hey, I'm feeling good today. I got that fly fit on. Listen, Pat Ewan, I don't want you singing this song. Charles Oakley, don't sing. Just don't sing. Charles, you could have went to the float, my brother. Come on. John Starks, I see you in a lot of commercials. I know you're still with the Knicks. You stunk it up in the finals. You were like 3 for 200. Maybe 3 for 400. I don't remember. Come on, man. This is Jalen Brunson's town forever. Forever, man. Don't listen, ex-Knicks, don't go to the float if you're tight. Don't do it. MRG, Mano, what's going on, baby? I see you.
1: And I say, hey, I'm feeling good today.
0: Yeah.
1: I got that fly.
0: Carmelo Anthony was not feeling good on that float. Hey, hey, no way. Hey, no way. No way. No way. No way.

And I'm out. And I'm outside. And I'm outside. Call clean. A matter of fact, it's a good time to announce. Shout to Dodge. Shout to Dodge. Shout to my man, Mike Stranton in Detroit. Remember when I used to have that Ford deal? Now I have a Dodge deal. Mike Stranton, I appreciate you. I got a lot of Dodges and a lot of them coming. So if you see me on the West Side Highway 57th in the Challenger, the Red Eye, Hellcat, and you want some action, let me know. Yeah, you let me know. I do. You let me know. The Durango, I'm in that too. Hellcat edition. I got the 2027 Charger on the way. Hellcat. They love me at Dodge. They see me in all the machinery, and them boys cut the check. Dodge, I appreciate y'all. Yeah, you know? Yes, I do. Yes, I do. I appreciate y'all. Don't be tight. Don't be tight. 2026, New York Knicks. I said, hey, I'm feeling good today. Yo, Jay-Z, we not feeling good about this Target deal. Hey, we not. Hey, let's talk, man.

0: I've been in the town a long time. There's a lot of young boys in town. You didn't think I was going to get to y'all? Uh-huh. Yeah, it is what it is. Busta Rhymes, what up, baby? I'm getting these things on. Yes, sir! I was talking a lot today.
1: It's such a victory, New York. It's such a victory, New York. It's such a victory, New York. It's
0: Busta Rhymes, what's going on?
1: We got the championship.
0: I might have to go overtime tonight.
1: Let's go, Knicks go. We got the championship. Let's go, Knicks go. We got the championship. Let's go, Knicks go. It's such a victory, New York.
0: Maria, what up, Fazio?
1: It's such a victory, New York.
2: Let's go!

0: just got so many songs, man. I got so many songs. I just got things to play. Jim, what up, baby?
1: Slow motion for me. Slow motion for me.
0: Jim Jones, what up, baby?
1: Slow motion for me. Slow motion for me.
0: Yo, Jim, man, I'm not giving you none of my car show money, man. I can't, Jim. Jim, I spent it. I didn't tell you the other night. I spent the car show money, Jim. I gotta tell the truth. I'm gonna tell the truth, all right? But I am gonna tell something to y'all today that's important. That a lot of y'all be fronting on. A lot of you veteran rappers didn't want to be young and vibrant before Jim Jones. It was not cool to be young and vibrant before Jim Jones. I'm not going to call him a YN because that's not what it is to me. I don't like that name. That makes me, I think if you young or you old, that's a disrespectful name. Young and vibrant's what I'm going to call it. And I'm going to be honest with you, man. You know, for a lot of you rappers and OGs, you was never wearing your hair gray before like Jim Jones. We keeping it a buck today. Jim, I got the car show money spent. I've been meaning, I just want to be honest, my brother. Honest. New Jim Jones. I might go overtime.